0: Hard drive, double dose of Papa Roach, Scars, and the new See You in Hell featuring Hanumankind. I'm Lou Brutus. Time now to get you plugged in with a gentleman who is making his first appearance on the show from the bustling metro of Buffalo, New York, Ryan Perds. Ryan, it's nice to meet you.
1: Nice to meet you. Thanks for having me.
0: Tell me about yourself. How'd you end up ruining your life and going into rock and roll?
1: I was born, sadly. I mean, I started playing guitar when I was like 10. I always loved the grunge guys. I worked at it, and for some reason, I kind of sounded like them, so I just stuck with it.
0: Yeah, you have a great tone to your voice. How do you draw inspiration from the artists that you loved growing up without sounding derivative?
1: I think, honestly, if you listen to something and you really love it, it'll just sound like that. I never sit down and write and think, oh, I want to write like Chris Cornell or Kurt Cobain or Eddie Vedder. I just write songs and they come out how they come out, just because it's what I love and listen to, and that's how it comes out.
0: Well, let's give it a listen. The tune is Sour. Hard drive getting you plugged in with Ryan Perds.

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0: Autumn Kings on the world famous hard drive. Looking forward to their new album, Epiphanies, which is going to drop September 18. I'm the Sonic Warrior, Lou Brutus, here now with my close personal friend, Zoltan Bathory of Five Finger Death Punch. Z, knowing your attention to detail, I've got to ask, do you have a very specific method for building a set list?
1: The sound engineers and everybody on the first, 20 seconds to 1 minute is when they figure their stuff out, because obviously we soundtrack, but once the crowd is in the arena or the stadium, the sound changes. So the first song is when they dial that in, depending of the reflection or the on the sound of the sound from the crowd, kind of, right? And so you want to play a song as a first song, like I'm breaking it down scientifically now. You want to play a song that's familiar, so it's in people's ear. So it's not confusing, even if the sound is not perfect yet. By the second song, you're okay. If you have a pro crew, your second song is like dialed in. So you put a familiar but heavy song first, and then you're going to do 2-3 more of those. And you're not going to release that energy until like the fourth or fifth song, when you can put in something that, okay, let's calm down for a second, right? So we play something slower, and then we pick up the pace again. It's like, you have to understand that crowd and how they react and how they, how this flow of energy moves. So that's how you put together the set list.

0: Eva Under Fire featuring Maria Brink of In This Moment on the world famous hard drive Villainous, title track of their new album, which is dropping on July 10. Five Finger Death Punch before that, Eye of the Storm. Happy anniversary to Five Finger Death Punch, celebrating 20 years as a band this summer, as we here on our show celebrate our 30th anniversary. And we have put the two anniversaries together into a special limited edition guitar pick you can get for free. Send me a self-addressed stamped envelope to P.O. Box 361, Arnold, Maryland, 21012. You will get the cool hard drive Five Finger Death Punch anniversary stuff. Anyway, I'm Lou Brutus. Ice Nine Kills, Seven Dust, and 3 Days Grace on deck with the three-song seg. Then Tim Montana talks about his famous celebrity neighbors in Montana.
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0: Hey, this is Matt Waltz from 3 Days Grace.
1: I'm Adam Gunche of the band 3 Days Grace.
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0: Hard Drive, three song seg this week featuring 3 Days Grace, Seven Dust, and Ice Nine Kills featuring McKenna Grace. I'm Lou Brutus. The album The Entire State of Tim Montana will be out July 31st. Tim joins me now. Tim, has nearly every celebrity on earth moved up there near Bayou in Montana?
1: I mean, at this point, I think they all live here. If you go,
0: yeah.
1: We call Bozeman, Bos Angeles, and I laugh because I fly out of the Bozeman airport, I don't know, several times a month. I see more people there than I do in LA or LAX or Nashville. I'm like, God, you know, and Hank Williams Jr. is right up the road here. I was at a gun show. I hear this booming voice. And I'm like, God, that guy sounds like Hank. And I look up and he's 3 feet in front of me. I'm like, what are you doing? He's like, I live here. And it's pretty bizarre. And the lead singer of Filter, my dear friend, is Robert Patrick, the movie star, who's another fantastic human being, does not live here, but he comes here, was on Yellowstone 1923. And he's like, dude, you're with my brother, Richard. He's all fired up. And it's so, a lot of people don't know that, right? Like, hey, the Terminator 2 guy, the T-1000, his brother is the lead singer of Filter, who was in Nine Inch Nails, and they're like, whoa.

0: Tim Montana from his forthcoming new album, The Entire State of Montana, Break Me Down on Hard Drive. I'm Lou Brutus. Looking ahead to hour two, my rock star guests are going to include Shinedown, The Pretty Reckless, and Dead Poets Society. We're also going to have music news in dirt on Deftones, Soundgarden, Lizzie Hale, and Turnstile. Another hour of the world famous Hard Drive coming up.
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Hour two of the world famous hard drive now underway with all of you from Atreyu. Belated happy birthday wishes going out to the band's Brandon Soller, who celebrated earlier this week. I'm Lou Brutus. We now check into the topsy-turvy world of rock and roll gossip and news that we call dirt. Deftones have officially announced the seventh installment of their Dia de los Deftones Festival, set for September 7 at Petco Park in San Diego, California. The metal icons will headline a massive lineup, also featuring The Neighborhood, Converge, AFI, and more, a full day of alternative rock and heavy music. Fans of Soundgarden and Hailstorm are getting a new take on a classic as Lizzie Hale, Alex Skolnick, and Dave Crewson have teamed up to cover Soundgarden's Loud Love for the upcoming King Ultra Mega, a tribute to Chris Cornell album. The heavy-hitting version brings together the Hailstorm vocalist, Testament guitarist, and former Pearl Jam drummer to honor Chris Cornell's legacy. Finally, Turnstile have announced a new round of North American tour dates in support of their Grammy-winning 2025 album, Never Enough, including a stop at Lollapalooza in Chicago August 2nd and their first headlining date of the run at Milwaukee's Eagles Ballroom September 9th. That place is totally haunted, by the way. The band will also appear at major festivals, including Lands, Shaky Knees, and Austin City Limits, before wrapping October 18 in Santa Ana, California. That's all the dirt that's fit to dish since we're talking Turnstile. Look out for me on Hard Drive.

0: Turnstile on the world famous hard drive, who are going to be honored July 10, Camden Yards in their hometown of Baltimore, as the Orioles give out a special Orioles Turnstile jersey to fans in particular sections. I'm Lou Brutus, now happy to be joined by my close personal friends, Barry Kirch and Brent Smith from Shinedown. Has Shinedown ever done a commemorative coin for an album or a tour?
1: We do.
2: Yeah, we got coin.
1: We did some for this run, and when we see you next, you get one.
0: Oh, very good. You know what? I'm just waiting.
2: Exclusive, right here.
0: Well, I'm waiting to get the final art back to approve a 30th anniversary hard drive coin for this year. So,
2: dude, that's awesome, man.
0: Yeah,
2: 30 years?
0: Yeah, I know, dude.
2: Come on, man. That's awesome.
0: I know.
2: And by the way, dude, you aged. You've somehow aged backwards.
0: Yeah, I wish.
2: Nah, man, you look exact. Dude,
0: tell that to my cardiologist.
2: Really.
0: Tell that to my cardiologist I have now.
2: I think you look fantastic, bro. 30 years is a lot, man. Here's to the next 30.
0: Well, and to you too, I'll tell you, you're a prime example of somebody who looks a hell of a lot better and a hell of a lot healthier than when I first got to know you 20 some odd years ago.
2: It was either figure it out or, pick out a plot. You know what I mean? And I just was like, I got a kid, I got a band, I've got my family and things like that. I just, about a decade ago, I just needed to change some things, man.

0: 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I'm Lou Brutus. The long-awaited new Pretty Reckless album, Dear God, dropped this week. Taylor Momsen will join me in just a moment to talk about the entire record when Hard Drive returns. Until then, check out Rockstar interviews, music news, and concert media via the Hard Drive radio socials. 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

0: The amazing new tune from A Perfect Circle, Starless, on Hard Drive. Billy Howardell of the band, going to be one of my guests next weekend. I'm Lou Brutus. Dear God, the new record from The Pretty Reckless dropped this week. I am joined now by the band's Taylor Momsen. Taylor, tell me about the Life Evermore clips that are found throughout the record.
1: The Life Evermore segments, that was I wrote the first one and it kind of continued. This happens a lot when I write, actually. Like Heaven Knows is a really good example. Heaven Knows started as a little vignette that was just going to be a short little piece on the record, and it developed into a full song. And Life Evermore was kind of the same thing. It started as like almost a poem, a diary entry. And then as I continued to write, it continued to unfold. And as I looked at the scope of the record, Life Evermore really is this kind of piece of music that continues to unfold as the record goes on, and it ties the entire thing together.
0: I think if I read it correctly, Life Evermore 1, 2, 3 do not happen in the order of 1, 2, 3.
1: No, they do not. And you did read that correctly.
0: Okay, good.
1: Yeah. That's why I'm saying the track listing is important. And believe me, that was intentional, because it's a way of, life is confusing, you know, and Life Evermore in the scope of the album doesn't happen in order. So if you can feel free to rearrange those and listen to them themselves as their own piece of music, or you can listen to them in the order of the track listing that goes into the next piece of music after it.

0: From their newly released album, Dear God, that is The Pretty Reckless on Hard Drive, When I Wake Up. Looking forward to hosting them next month at Rockfest in Cadott, Wisconsin. I will also catch them the same weekend opening for AC/DC. I'm the Sonic Warrior, Lou Brutus, Beartooth, and Marilyn Manson on deck. I will also be joined by Dead Poets Society, who are going to give you some tricks of the trade when getting a video right.
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12: What's going on? 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

0: That is the best new Marilyn Manson song in years. Exit Wound on Hard Drive from the forthcoming new record, One Assassination Under God, Chapter 2, which drops August 14. I'm Lou Brutus. Very happy now to have Jack Underkopfler of Dead Poets Society join me. Tell us about the video for Sinner System. Who did you work with on that, and how did you make sure the video became what the vision was in your head?
1: There's a lot of talks beforehand. We're working with a company called Mind Reader that's kind of helping us execute the vision of this album. And they're Ryan and Kevin, they're amazing dudes. They're very talented. And so it's been a lot of discussing what vibe we want, what we feel, what we think fits and what doesn't fit. And, you know, none of us in the band are visual artists. Me in particular, suck at visual art. I can look through a camera lens when we're video recording and I can be like, I feel that. I don't feel that. But as far as creating, you know, like beautiful photography and whatnot, that's not my forte, and it's not all of our forte. So it's been really nice to be able to like talk about and describe and explain exactly what we want, and to like go with them like head to head, be like, yes, this, not that. And like having the thing in my head actually be executed by somebody who can actually make it look good and not like a stick drawing is really nice.

0: 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Now then, what's in Lou's playlist for this week? Well, it's something sweet and it's something dead.
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0: Now then, what's in Lou's playlist this week on the world famous hard drive? It's a new track from Dallas, Texas band Dead Sugar. It's entitled Inland, The Prey. Dead Sugar on the world famous hard drive.

0: What's in Lou's playlist this week on the world famous hard drive? It's the latest from Dead Sugar. It's entitled Inland, The Prey. That'll do it for the show this week. Hard Drive is a 2026 copyright production of Broodhawk Industries. 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Me, I'm Lou Brutus, leaving you with the words of writer Dr. Hunter S. Thompson. Let's get weird today. I'll catch you next week on Hard Drive.
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0: This is a man, if you know a great deal about music, you know a great deal about this man. If you only know a little bit about music, you still know about this man. He's one of those guys where, oh, I've heard that name before. And, in fact, he is a, what is he, Paul? He's a pioneer. He's an icon.
1: He is.
0: He changed the music industry. And we're going to visit with him tonight. He is a multiple Grammy Award winner, a member of the Rock and Roll Hall of Fame. His remarkable five-decade career has established him as one of the most powerful forces in the history of the music business. Ladies and gentlemen, here's Clive Davis. Thank you very much for being here. I don't want to embarrass you, but I think I'm right about this, that while people may not know exactly what it is you do in music, they certainly have heard the name and associate you with music. And tell people, well, it's impossible in a short period of time. Tell them what you do, though.
2: What I do? Well, I began Arista Records after having served as president of Columbia Records for about 6 or 7 years, and I sign artists and discover them and sometimes reestablish major wonderful artists to show how long a career can last.
0: Now, it's interesting to me, you speak of a long career, and in music, we think in terms of shorter careers. But you have 5 decades had the career making artists and hits and so forth, and not really from a musical background yourself.
2: That's true. I got into music by luck. I lost my parents when I was a teenager. I had $4,000 to my name. I studied law. I became a lawyer. And through luck, I became lawyer for Columbia Records and one day, overnight, became its president.
0: Wow. And then you went to... They're happy because it's nice to see a lawyer making good.
2: That's right.
0: What about, for example, Bruce Springsteen? What was your role in his career? Or early stories. Give us an early story of you and Bruce Springsteen.
2: Okay. Well, Bruce was brought to me by John Hammond, a great A&R man, and he played his music for me, and I saw him as a real original. I mean, someone who was not just the new Bob Dylan or another Bob Dylan. That was the kiss of death in those days. And so I was excited. I signed him. And I get the album, and I just saw a video that Bruce did in my honor, which touched me, because he said, you know, Clive heard my album, and he called me up and he said, you know, there's no radio hits on this album. Could you try to take a shot and maybe one or two more cuts? And Bruce said, you know, I didn't retreat into the normal artist ego. I said, you know, maybe he has a point. And he said he went on to write Blinded by the Light.

Welcome to Anything Anything. I'm Rich Russo. It's really 2 hour ass kicking, band breaking, taste making, genre busting, free form radio extravaganza broadcasting from my house in New Jersey. And we kick it off with a tribute to Clive Davis, who passed away the other day. Clive Davis, truly, truly the man with the golden ears. And thanks to our friends at Worldwide Pants, David Letterman, with a clip from when he interviewed Clive Davis on a show back when his autobiography came out. Clive Davis, of course, you know, told the story right there about Bruce Springsteen and Blinded by the Light, which we played. Clive Davis, Columbia Records, Arista Records, so many different things he created and ideas he had. I mean, think about Blinded by the Light by Springsteen. Send him back to go write that song. That's the only song Bruce Springsteen's ever written that was a number one hit. Think about, I mean, Whitney Houston, the things he did with her. He was the guy who wanted that a cappella opening of I Will Always Love You, which came one of the biggest singles ever. He fought people on that. He made Barry Manilow do the song Mandy, which Barry didn't want to do, ended up being a number one hit. He made Barry Manilow do I Write the Songs, even though he didn't write it, became Barry Manilow's signature song. So many other things. Brought the Grateful Dead over, the Kinks, Patti Smith. But then, of course, there were some interesting things. He, of course, Milli Vanilli was part of his label. And then also Puff Daddy. And there's rumors on whether or not he was involved in enabling him with some of his things. And that's some of the dark side of Clive Davis. Some of that's accusations ever been proven, as well as other accusations of harassment and embezzlement and a couple other things. But we separate the art from the artist, or in this case, the work he did as a executive versus what he may have been as a human. So many great things. And of course, Patti Smith, he signed. So let's do this run from Patti Smith's debut album. This one's Free Money. Rest in peace, Clive Davis. Welcome to Anything, Anything.

0: The Grateful Dead. Tell us something about that organization.
1: Okay. When I was head of Columbia, I met with them in a long tabled conference room in San Francisco because they were unhappy with their record label. And they felt, my God, you put tickets for the Grateful Dead concerts on sale and you could sell out Madison Square Garden 7 nights in a row and their album would come out and they would get a fraction of those sales. Yeah. So they had decided that they would, with their next release, go independent and sell their album on Good Humor ice cream trucks all over America. And that there's no question their audience will be found. So they asked me and two or three other heads of companies what our opinion was. And I told them they're going to have a nightmare, that they're going to have a big credit and collection problem, they're going to have a radio promotion problem. That eventually came to pass, and I was very touched, because here I had formed Arista about 2 or 3 years previous, and I get a call that everything I told them would happen did happen, and they want to be on this relatively brand new company, Arista Records. So it's a very touching memory that I have of the Grateful Dead. When you start a company, you could sign an artist like the Grateful Dead in your second or third year, you're really doing something.

It's Anything, Anything, Emma Truso, wrapping up a tribute to Clive Davis. Kicked off with Free Money by Patti Smith, and then Grateful Dead from one of their Arista albums. That's the one where they're in the white suits. It was like Saturday Night Fever, but with the Grateful Dead. Such a bizarre album cover. Grateful Dead. Go

0: she has been doing and probably wouldn't have ended up on his label, and she never did, obviously. And we'll do something new from Olivia Rodrigo. Stick around. Anything.
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11: Now, if I may make some suggestions.
12: Oh, feel free.
11: Good. First, you're a slob. You dress like a bum. Second, you're unmotivated. You have no self-esteem, no thought about the future. You're inconsiderate, you're insensitive, you're insincere, and you're irresponsible. A show-off. You're vulgar. You're inappropriate. You're unrefined. You're obnoxious.
12: Well, that's really quite a list. And you're right. You're absolutely right. And I think if I really apply myself, I could be a totally changed person by the time we finish.
13: Anything with Rich Russo.

It's anything Edward Russo, Ellen Foley covering the Rolling Stones with Stupid Girl. And one thing you could never, ever say about Olivia Rodrigo, she's a stupid girl. She's a very, very smart girl. I mean, just from day one, has owned her master's in publishing. She's basically a free agent every time she releases a record. She does whatever she wants, plays with whoever she wants to play with, brings on stage whoever she wants to bring on stage, whether it's The Cure, David Byrne, doesn't matter. And out of left field, under the radar, is now doing her own female fronted festival with an unbelievable lineup called Daisy Chains. It's going to be in LA in August, and Insanity just did it like a different promoter than the normal promoters. She is just really, really ahead of the curve. Her most recent album, You Seem Pretty Sad for a Girl in Love, hit number one, as expected, selling a ton of copies. That's a great one. We're going to do this one. It's called Stupid Song. And it's actually Stupid Song by a Smart Girl. Brand new Olivia Rodrigo. Anything.

0: say.
1: Well, I know some people don't like you to talk about those things. I know that. Some people don't like you to mention certain things. Some people don't want you to say this. Some people don't want you to say that. Some people think if you mention some things, they might happen. Some people are really stupid. Did you ever notice that? How many really stupid people you run into during the day? God damn, there's a lot of stupid bastards walking around. Carry a little pad and pencil with you. You wind up with 30 or 40 names by the end of the day. Look at it this way. Think of how stupid the average person is, and then realize half of them are stupider than that. And it doesn't take you very long to spot one of them, does it? Take you about 8 seconds. You'll be listening to some guy. You say, this guy is stupid. Then there are some people, they're not stupid, they're full of shit. That doesn't take very long to spot either, does it? Take you about the same amount of time. You'll be listening to some guy and say, well, he's fairly intelligent. He's full of shit. Then there are some people, they're not stupid, they're not full of shit. They're nuts!

0: It's Anything, Anything, Amber Trousseau, Olivia Rodrigo. Stupid Song in the Sahara Hot Nights. Stupid Tricks, the Dolly Rots. Stupidly in Love, and then Graham Parker in The Rumor. You know, Graham Parker ahead of his time. Museum of Stupidity. I would imagine that after this administration is out of there, and I guess they do some sort of presidential center, it'll definitely be known as the Museum of Stupidity for sure. The other day, Obama opened his presidential center, and it's far from stupid. It was a beautiful ceremony, and we even got a brand new Eddie Vedder song out of it that he performed with some kids from Chicago. Let's take a break right now. We'll come back. We'll do that. And also, a little later in the show, special guest, Ron Aniello. Stick around. Anything.
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It's Anything, Anything, Armand Trousseau, Little Stephen, Disciples of Soul, Among the Believers from Voice of America, of course, a legendary second album of Disciples of Soul. And speaking of Voice of America and Little Stephen, Disciples of Soul, as we come up on America's 250th birthday, there's going to be a big event in Monmouth County at a brand new great venue called Park Stage in Freehold. 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It's an amazing, amazing bill. Little Stephen, Disciples of Soul, Jake Clemens, Joe Grushecki and the House Rockers, special guest Gary U.S. Bonds, Low Cut Connie and the Weaklings, all goes down July 3rd. Going to be an unbelievable day. If you're going to be down in the Jersey Shore area, come on down to that show. You're not going to want to miss it. Among the Believers. And maybe you better believe, Eddie Vedder and Guitars Over Guns, a group of kids from Chicago, put together this song. You did it at the Obama opening for the Presidential Library, which was a spectacular ceremony. The place looks so, so cool. If you get out to Chicago, you might want to check that out. Eddie, of course, originally from Chicago. So let's do this one. It's brand new Eddie Vedder with Guitars Over Guns. This one's called Better Believe. Anything, Anything.

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It's Anything, Anything, Elmer Trousseau. Eddie Vedder and Guitars Over Guns, brand new from him, Better Believe. And then R.E.M. from Life's Rich Pageant, I Believe. And I believe we have a birthday coming up this week of a good friend of mine. I'm going to play a song right now that he co-wrote that got a lot of airplay, tons of airplay, billions of impressions over the years down in Texas. I don't think they use it anymore. They use something different. But we're going to do this one. I'm sending this out for my friend John Kukla. It's a song he co-wrote. Happy birthday, John. Anything, anything.

0: This will last for at least 50 years, and you'll never have a leak. It's very strong. You couldn't, if you had a knife, you can't even cut it. So strong, so powerful, it's like powerful rubber. It is beautiful, sealed.
1: Are the contractors who did the initial work with the reflecting pool, are they to blame for the current condition, or is it
2: no,
1: the
2: no, we had vandalism. Vandals. You know, we have 100, and we have a, I think, 290, 300-foot slit right through it, probably a box cutter or a knife of some kind.
0: This will last for at least 50 years, and you'll never have a leak. It's very strong. You couldn't, if you had a knife, you can't even cut it, so.
2: But I saw it. They cut it. They cut it very violently. The same thing with the floor. They cut it.
0: If you had a knife, you can't even cut it. So strong, so powerful. It's like powerful rubber.

0: It's anything, anything. I'm Rich Russo. Have you had a good day lately? We do that for my friend John Kukla for his birthday. And then the Supremes, Reflections, and then Dire Straits, Twisting by the Pool, as in Twisting by the Reflecting Pool. That is garbage at this point, because everything Trump touches is just a disaster. When he has some random no-bid contract to some guy that goes to his golf club who literally thought he could paint a pool, like, and there's algae. It's just a mess. It's everything you'd imagine, because everything, they just put no thought into everything. Now the reflecting pool is ruined because now they think there's vandals that are cutting up rubber that can't be cut. It just makes zero sense, and I don't know why you're painting that anyway. But we're going to take a break right now. We come back, we're going to talk about good painting. Somebody who knows how to paint and does a great job with it. We're going to be joined by special guest Ron Aniello after this break. Stick around. You're not going to want to miss this. Anything, anything.
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13: I don't trust this kid any further than I can throw him.
14: Well, with your bad knee, Ed, you shouldn't throw anybody.
13: What is so dangerous about a character like
15: Rich Russo
13: is he gives good kids bad ideas.
14: Uh-huh.
13: Last thing I need at this point in my career is 1,500
15: Rich Russo
13: disciples running around these halls. He jeopardizes my ability to effectively govern this student body.
14: Oh, well, he's very popular, Ed. The sportos, the motorheads, geeks, sluts, bloods, wastoids, dweebies, dickheads, they all adore him. They think he's a righteous dude.

0: it's anything, I'm Retrusso, at a band doing Bob Dylan's When I Paint My Masterpiece. And right now, I'm sitting in a house full of painted masterpieces because we're here with legendary producer, songwriter, arranger, musical director, composer, so many different things this guy has done. But we're not going to talk about much of that today. We're going to talk about art, and this is going to be true theater of the mind radio because we're going to be talking about paintings. I'm here with Ron Aniello. How's it going, Ron?
1: It's going great. Welcome.
0: Thank you for having me in your house / studio. Well, I guess I'm going to ask you a couple questions first. Creative people, Bob Dylan, John Mellencamp, Ronnie Wood, are also very accomplished painters. And as I'm walking through your studio and your house here, you're a very accomplished painter and you're going to be doing a gallery exhibit very soon in the Atlantic Highlands. How does that come about where you're so musically talented that you end up becoming so visually talented with art?
1: Well, I think it's just being creative, and art is just a different expression. You know, it's the same process I use in music. I was always interested in visual art. So painting is just a tool I picked up, like picking up another instrument. I mean, I've always sketched, so this felt like a natural transition. And then once I got this house here in New Jersey and moved, and I had a lot of empty walls, so I thought I better put some art up. Then, wow, art's really expensive, and it's like, I don't really like a lot of it. You know, the art that I like, Basquiat or Picasso or... I don't know, I just didn't want to like put somebody else's visual art up, so I just started painting it. You know how you're in a museum and you go, oh, I could do that. What's so big about that? And then I learned like that's not that easy to do. So I just started painting a lot, and it turned into like I painted almost every day for years. And, you know, with my schedule with Bruce, now that I moved to Jersey, it was relaxed when he would tour, obviously, and then... You know, we're not in the studio like back in the day, like, you know, 12 hours. You know, we have a civilized schedule. So I had a lot of time. So I'd get up at 5 or 6 a.m. and I was painting every day up until 11 or 12 when I would go to the studio. Then weekends I would paint. And, you know, my partner, Shane, went to art school and she's an artist. So she taught me a lot, like, hey, what's blue and yellow make? And I'd shout, like, she was like, oh, this one or that one. Like, so she was very helpful and inspiring for me to live with an artist. And so that's how it sort of came about. Then it became an obsession.
0: So it's amazing, me being a full-fledged Jersey guy my whole life, and now you've been in Jersey 15 years, 20, how long have you been here?
1: Here in Jersey? Since 22, but I've been coming since...
0: You've been coming, right?
1: 2006,
0: 7, when was the patio?
1: 2004, I think, way back then.
0: The first thing was Plain As It Lays, was that the first patio you worked on?
1: Yeah, I think so.
0: So it's amazing that New Jersey brought out this art thing in you.
1: Yeah.
0: You know, because, right, you said that once you came here, when your walls were empty is when you really started painting seriously.
1: Yeah.
0: And people are familiar with your work... Without being familiar with your work, not from the musical standpoint, if you're at any of the recent E Street shows for the Land of Hope and Dreams tour, the poster is your poster. You designed the poster, and Shana helped you with it. There's something cool about that poster that I just found out right now in your house. Tell us about the origin of that poster that was available on the tour. The tour's over. Hopefully, maybe they'll sell some extra ones. Because if you didn't buy it, when you find out what this fact is, you're going to be like, oh, my God. So tell us the story of the poster.
1: Well, when I made the initial fist, it was, I think, when there was a sparring of words between Trump and Bruce a while back. And I can't remember exactly, but it was I stand with Bruce, and I drew a fist, and I put it on one of my, superimposed it on one of my paintings, abstract paintings. And then Bruce and Patty came over, and they wanted to see my art, and then Bruce called me back to the house and says, we want to use that for a poster. And Patty was, you know, sort of pushing the idea, and so we talked about it. So then I came back and I realized, well, I didn't want to use the fist because it was just a random sketch of a fist. And so then we took Bruce's fist, which was up in the air, a picture of DeMartin's where he's holding his pickup in the air. So well, that's a pretty good fist. I'm going to try to sketch that. And then we just have to move the thumb down. So then Shana superimposed the fist onto

0: my art, and then that became the poster. So that fist is a sketch of him holding a pick.
1: You would think that when they were promoting that poster, they would have said, oh, by the way, this is Bruce's fist. It's very, very, very cool poster, obviously very important with the tour. Now, as I walked through your house and looked through all these other paintings, there's a lot of abstract, a lot of, you know, like you said, Picasso, Basquiat. Like, they tell a story, which is always really fascinating to me when you go into an art gallery and you can look at a picture. And I'm not talking like the things where it's just a white wall and then somebody's trying to tell you what that interprets, or like a piece of toast glued to a canvas. Actually, if you look into it and you spend some time with it, you can form your own opinion of it, or something like when you're going to be at the gallery, which is going to be the Atlantic Highlands Art Council, 54 First Avenue in Atlantic Highlands, New Jersey, which is such a cool little town. Right on the main drag there are all the shops and the restaurants and the cool ice cream places right by the ferry. The exhibit runs July 1st through August 1st with a opening night, July 1st, 7:30 to 9:30, if you happen to get down there for that. But if not, just go during regular gallery hours and check out Ron Aniello Amplify. You're going to explain like the story. Like, there was one that I was able to interpret it right away. Obviously, it was capitalism and, you know, mistreatment of women was pretty easy to figure out. But there's other ones that are just wild that really are like 5 and 6 layers deep.
0: Yeah. Well, I've spent a whole life like reflecting to artists and writing songs and helping artists to determine what their song's about or understanding their vision of a song. So I'm a songwriter. So I look at art as like, it has to tell a story. It has characters and it tells a story. So there may not be the story that's important to somebody enjoying the art, but for me, there's always somewhat of a story to it. And I, like, again, I know how to write music. And so that's what I do in art. It's the same principle.
1: Obviously, you work with a famous taskmaster on the music side who is notorious for multiple takes and multiple versions and variants to get to the song. In your art, in your paintings, is it the same thing when you're doing it? Or are you painting something and then changing it? Or once you decide what your vision is, you just go to town on the canvas and it comes out what you want? How does that process work?
0: Well, for me right now, it's changed. At first I would stand, when I first started, I would just jam. You know, I would just, like a musician, just do it. But now that I've evolved more, I do a lot of sketching. I have a whole sketch room that's where everything is, like, it would be my song demo, would be my sketches. And then I find ideas that way. And then when I'm ready to paint it, I'll have a blank canvas up. Sometimes for months, it'll just be blank. And I'll just walk by it every day. And I might project some of my sketches onto it to see what they look like. And it's waiting for that drop of inspiration to come and say, this is what it's going to be. I mean, I've had like ideas like, that's what I'm going to do. I'm going to get this size canvas and this is the picture I'm going to do it on. And then it just sits there and obviously it's not meant to be. So it's a weird connection, you know, even looking at a white canvas, it's just bizarre. It's the same with music. Like, just what are the chord changes at first, or it's a lyric or whatever. It's whatever sparks, you know. So something will spark enough for me to commit to start drawing on the canvas. And once I do that, then I'll paint it. And then it sits there. And it doesn't take long to paint, but it takes a long time to figure out what you want to do with it. So it'll sit there for sometimes months and I'll just walk by it. And it's like, yeah, it's not done yet, but like, and then something will unlock and then I'll be able to finish it, you know? But sometimes the paintings are a year old that I'll repaint over them, as any artist would do that. But like, because I don't sell my work, it's still at my house, so I'm always walking by it.
1: It's funny, and in a different sort of artistic way, my niece, who's 12, 13, somehow got into knitting and crocheting.
0: Oh, wow.
1: And can, like, literally, probably like the way you could, like, hear a song and then just play it, she could look at anything and within 10 really? Minutes turn into something artistic from this. But she won't sell any of them, so she's made thousands of these things that are cool.
0: Yeah.
1: But she won't sell them. Hearing you saying you're not going to sell your art, which is kind of cool because it's obviously selfish, it's yours, right? But it's also kind of like you have this beautiful thing you're doing and this beautiful talent, but yet you could only share it like maybe for a month at this gallery or people that are fortunate enough to come visit you at your house. And by the way, there's many cool things that goes on in Ron Aniello's house. And, you know, there's unbelievable music equipment. There is unbelievable art throughout it, art that he's painted that is just gorgeous. But on the kitchen counter, listening to anything, we're here with Ron Aniello, is something you don't see in every house. There is a hot dog roller. And that is, you know, that is like you walk in and that is the focal point. Like, is that a hot dog roller? Yes, it is. But what I'm saying is, so is the point at some, is at some point you're going to want to sell this or you're going to make multiples of the same thing where maybe there's something you love so much where you're going to mass produce it or sell it? Or well, is that never the intent?
0: No, no. I have to sell it now because it's taking over.
1: You're running out of space.
0: Was it your niece that you're talking about?
1: Yeah.
0: She will sell it when she's living inside her croquet or knitting and she has no room to move. Shane is like, well, I don't mind as long as there's a pathway that we can get from one place to the next.
1: You sound like Judy with my records. It's the same thing. As long as I can get around.
0: Yeah, so the story is this. Like, I was not selling any of it. And this friend of mine, Frank Fratella with Landmark.
1: Asbury Park developer.
0: Yeah, he's a developer. He's a lovely man, and he's an art collector and just a visionary. And
1: we need, by the way, in Asbury Park as it's starting to get away from that. We need to pull back in.
0: He's the man. He has impeccable taste, and he's just a lovely person. Yes, he's just this huge developer, but he's just this real person. And we were talking about one of his projects, and I told him I painted, and he kept asking, how do I access your art? I would like to buy some. And I was like, I don't want to sell it, but I just really like this guy. So I sold him a painting, and he has a few of them hanging in his restaurant, the Matty Rose in New Hope. And it just kind of got me thinking what a wonderful feeling it was to share it and so that other people can see it. And that's why you would play a song and write a song. And
1: you write a song for, you want people to hear it. You also have a website where you could see a lot of your art, right?
0: Yeah.
1: RonAniello.com.
0: Yeah. So I'm selling it now, and I'm trying to, do some of it for nonprofit and some of it to help, establish my art career.
1: And we're going to be able to see it at a gallery for an entire month in Atlantic Islands, which
0: exactly.
1: will be great. People will be able to get up closer. Because when you see, you can go on the website and look at it. You go look at Ron's posts that have it. But when you see this stuff in person, and it is a different feel. It's almost like listening to, a crappy recording of a song and then hearing it full blown out on your headphones or whatever. Seeing this in person really is something special. And we're in a world now where everybody's just looking at everything on a phone, and quality doesn't matter, and pixel size doesn't matter. People are watching videos that are grainy, whatever. But when you see real art painted by somebody by hand, and they took the time and effort up close. And by the way, Ron's art, you get to get a little closer to than you would a Picasso in a museum because obviously...
0: You can rub it if you want.
1: Well, it's funny, there was a couple of times as we were walking through it, I was almost like I wanted, because of some of the different textures, I almost was instinctively wanted to touch it, and I pulled myself back saying,
0: you can touch it.
1: I don't want to do this, and I want to, it's not meant to be touched, but it is really, really amazing. And knowing the process and then knowing that, you just started this when you got to New Jersey and it's turned into this thing. And my next question is, a lot of this stuff and the characters and the things you do almost seems like it's a step, and I'm sure you thought of this, that there's so much visual and there's almost so much animation in the pictures. It almost makes me think that at some point these characters are going to start moving, and then you're going to score music to match the movements of these characters you're creating. Is that something that crossed your mind?
0: Yeah, it's interesting you say that. So we have made videos of my characters, and we're going to show them on a screen. And I am doing a musical score for the show. So when you come to the show, you'll hear my music playing in the background. And I have a film I've been working on called The Song Yard, which is a lot of these characters are in it. What if songs took the form of childlike creatures and they long to be completed, but they're stuck in a place called the Song Yard, where an evil force is suppressing creativity. So this is a book I was writing when I was living on the farm at Bruce's, because we would just record during COVID, and then I would just have my laptop, so I started the story, and we've been working on that quite a bit. So what we've done is very interesting. We just made little animated clips of them, you know.
1: Some of it kind of reminded me of some Pink Floyd to it.
0: Yeah,
1: right. But some of it kind of reminded me of the Wall videos. Yeah. And
0: when I was a kid, it was a Yellow Submarine, and then of course the Wall. Like I always drew, you know, and my father would say, you should be an artist, you know, and I was either going to be a pancake chef, a train conductor, or, you know, an artist or a musician is what I picked, you know. So I just have always been visual, and it's just always been locked in my imagination, and now I'm able to express it, and it's really wonderful. And I really recommend anybody to pick up some pencils or a paintbrush, and you'd be amazed at what it will do for your heart, for your soul, and just to express yourself.
1: Were you nervous showing people outside of your circle, like
0: no.
1: your paintings? Like, is that like a nerve-wracking thing? Like, I would.
0: No, it's funny because my partner Shana says you have no problem showing people your stuff. You know, like, yeah, I guess so. But because what do you have? Like, every artist is sitting there with their phone. Hey, want to see my art? And I've seen it. They do it to me, you know, and I'm doing it to everybody. And
1: So there's no...
0: Nah, it's like, because what's it for? It's to look at, you know? So I'm sure I'm annoying everybody. All my friends are like, do you even play music anymore? Like I'm just, instead of songs, it's all this. And yes, of course, most of my time is music, but this is,
1: you know,
0: like...
1: The irony is, you could, like when someone said, do you even play music anymore? You know, years ago, you would have got blamed for the long delays in Bruce projects.
0: Yeah.
1: Now, he's been so prolific, and you guys have been so prolific in all the stuff you're releasing, 7 albums here, 2 albums here, singles here, left and right, that you can't even get blamed for concentrating on something else because you're getting everything out and still doing your art. If this was the 70s or the 80s, you'd be hammered. People would be like, dude, stop painting. Get these songs out.
0: No, believe me, I've been criticized online a bit from some of the fans who obviously I love, but it's like, all right, already with your art. Like, when it just gets back in the studio, like, you know, I can go in the studio as long as the one person is willing to have something he wants to record. But like that's all on him, you know, like I'm there for the support. I'm not driving the ship. I'm just like supportive. So both him and Patty are obviously always working. So And that's why I moved here, because I mean, I just love working with both of them.
1: It's the joy of being in New Jersey, and that's why I wanted to do this is a little bit different. And let's take a quick break, and we'll be right back with Ron Aniello.
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0: It's Anything, Anything, Amber Trusso. Springsteen, E Street Band from Wrecking Ball. This is the first song we heard from Wrecking Ball. We Take Care of Our Own. And that's the first time we heard a Ron Aniello production on the Springsteen record. Of course, there's been many more since and many more to come. We're sitting here with Ron Aniello, who's got an unbelievable art exhibit that's starting July 1st, runs through August 1st at the Atlantic Highlands Arts Council on First Avenue on the main street there where all the action is in Atlantic Highlands. If you're going to be down at the Jersey Shore this month, come on down. You can visit the Springsteen Center, go to the beach. Make sure you stop in Atlantic Highlands and check out this art up close. It is simply, simply spectacular. And at some point, we're going to do a long-form music thing with Ron talking about this. But right now, we're talking about his art and how cool it is. And how you go check it out. Make sure July 1st, big opening. It's like a little cocktail party there, 7:30 to 9:30. Go to ronaniellart.com for all the information. Because we could go for hours and we could get into, we could talk about Jude Cole. You know, we could talk about, you know, some of the Christian rock you were doing. And that's going to be another time. I want to do a really big long form with you. Maybe we'll do it with an audience and then we'll get your whole history. But I want, because this is such a unique thing you're doing and I feel it has interest to people that creative people are creative on so many different levels, and to see, to be able to hear the stuff you've done, but then to look at this and be able to look at it up close. Like, I am imploring people for a month. You're going to be at the Jersey Shore. You're going to be visiting the new Springsteen Center. You're going to be going to the beach. Got to go to Atlantic Highlands and see this, because seeing this stuff up close is as close, like I said, you're not getting this close in the museum to this kind of stuff. To be able to be like, and especially in a small gallery like this, it's going to be really, really impactful. And like you said, it may get somebody to pick up a pencil or pick up a paintbrush or whatever, because you're going to look at it and say, wow, this is easy, I think, until you do it. Or, wow, he took a cornhole game and he put faces behind it. Or he, and it just, watching how you do it, and I do believe that when people see this, they're going to be inspired. And the one thing, you know, Stephen Van Zandt has always said this about this country: we're the only civilized country, probably even uncivil, any country, where art is treated as a luxury, you know, where arts funding is always cut. And like, this is something that literally makes people happy. Like, it makes you happy to create it. It gives you satisfaction as you're doing it, but it also makes people happy to see it. And like you said, the interpretation of it, which goes back to even, you know, we'll bring it back to Bruce, why Bruce didn't want to do music videos all those years, right? He always said, and I don't know whether that was maybe what he just said as a stock excuse, hey, I want people to interpret the song the way they want to interpret it, right? They don't want to see that if they, if he did a video for Thunder Road, what Mary looked like or whatever. He wanted, and eventually he changed his mind. Of course, he does videos for everything now, which is great, because it's his interpretation of his own songs, right? The same thing with art, right? You can look at these, 10 different people can look at at this picture and come with 10 different things that you as the artist, if they said, oh, I see this, and you'd be like, yeah, you're right. That is in there. Whether or not you thought that or not, right?
1: Right. Well, we're communicating, and we're communicating on a just a universal language. You know, it's remarkable. Now, what I'm going to do in this month is I am going to hold a music seminar, and I'm going, I thought around my art would be nice to score a film or show people what it's like to score a film, because that might be interesting for people. And I would have
0: You'll do that at the gallery?
1: We're going to either do that at the gallery or at the center.
0: Yeah, I think but I'm going to raise the center.
1: I'm going to raise money for the gallery, because they're a nonprofit and it's just a small, it's town.
0: So when you go to this, it's free. And there'll be donations.
1: Yes, exactly. And I'm going to sell some posters and some merch and stuff to help.
0: So you'll sell posters of your art.
1: I will have posters of the Bruce tour poster.
0: That you'll sign.
1: Yeah, a sign, and hopefully get Bruce to sign a few. And then we're going to have hoodies, hats, tote bags, some free stuff. And then for the film composing, I would be raising money for the gallery, and somehow figure it out. But like, I just want to help the community a bit there, and I just want to sow seeds into something, because I never have before. You know, it's always been a selfish feeling of like, I'm blessed to be working and doing what I do, but what have I really done for a community, you know?
0: Your one music related question: what's the What was the first thing of yours that your name was on that was on vinyl? Do you remember?
1: The very first
0: time you saw your name on a vinyl record or a sleeve.
1: I don't remember, but the first movie song was I think his name is Rockwell. And it
0: was, he did the Michael Jackson song. Somebody was always watching me. Right.
1: The story of that song, Curtis Nolan was a producer, and I was living in West Hollywood, and I just wanted to work as a session musician. That was my ambition. And somehow I met this producer, and he put me in a room. He goes, "Here, you make music." And I was so poor. I mean, I literally would save up for, like, there was a vending machine where I'd get a candy bar. That would be my food for the night. And I didn't know how to work any of the equipment. He's like, "You figure it out. Here's a drum machine. Here's some instruments. Just go write a song." So I wrote a song called We Live in a Jungle. And then they used it in the movie. So I go see the movie. What's the movie called? It was a kung fu movie. And I go, I'm excited, and here's the scene, and my song's on the gang comes in the movie theater disrupting the film, and it's playing on the boombox, and here comes my song, and then the one guy goes, "Shut that noise off," and he smashes the boombox. So there's my first experience with my music.
0: But you got a nice check.
1: I don't think, probably not. I can't. It was Motown. Who knows? I don't know. And then I had my own record contracts. Just a band called Isle of Man was one of my bands, and we made a record. And the brilliant thing was the producer decided that we should all be from different countries. One from Italy, one from this, and it was this universe, because it was very like world beat music. So you have to change your name to this, you have to change your name to that. So I have to dig that record up.
0: Well, you don't have to dig the record out, because it's anything. I'm Rich Russo, and as always, I come prepared. And I'm going to play this right now. Name of the band is Isle of Man, 1986 on Pasha Records. It's a cool single. This one actually got some airplay. It's called Am I Forgiven? And Ron Aniello's on it playing guitar. And it was known as Ron, but it was spelled R-A-U-N. Yes, here we are. Isle of Man, Am I Forgiven? And hopefully Ron Aniello forgives me for playing this one. And
1: just call it Embarrassing Moments.
0: Embarrassing Moments for Ron Aniello. Yeah. We will. I want to do a long-form, really in-depth thing that we'll do in person. And,
1: great.
0: You know, basically with no clock, no anything. But like I said, I wanted to sit down with you and really talk about your art, which we did here. Go see this. The name of the exhibit is Ron Aniello Amplify at the Atlantic Highlands Arts Council. Goes July 1st through August 1st. Big cocktail opening reception July 1st, 7:30. It's 54 First Avenue, Atlantic Highlands. Go to ronaniello.com. You could actually see a lot of these paintings, but they're so much better to see them in person. Thank you.
1: Absolutely. Well, thank you so much. And please come out with champagne, the appetizers, a big party, lots of music. There is a piano there. Who knows? We might play some songs. And if you're visiting the Springsteen Center for American Music, check out my painting in the archival room called Land of Hope and Dreams.
0: And we'll close out tonight's show with Isle of Man featuring Ron, R-A-U-N. Am I Forgiven? Thank you, everybody, for listening. I'll be back next week with another edition of Anything Anything as we do our July 4th special for July 4th weekend, celebrating America's 250th anniversary. Going to be a lot of good stuff, a lot of interesting stuff there. We're not going to want to miss it. Thank you, everybody. Good night. Stay safe. This has been Anything Anything. My name is Rich Russo.

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0: witness these fantastic shows coming to the Palladium Times Square in New York City. Timu Borger, Friday, August 7th. 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

0: Don't miss these fantastic shows coming to the Palladium Times Square in New York City. 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

0: 9 the Rat in the morning, and it's Godsmack. That's how they wrapped up their set at Rat Fest last night. It's the morning rat race. I'm Carl Kraft. There's the Gots. Good morning, sir.
1: Good morning.
0: How are you?
1: Oh, man. Great time last night. Bad time this morning.
0: Rat Fest 1, Gots 0.
1: Yeah, man.
0: It was 1-0 at 1 o'clock in the afternoon when I saw I'm like, wow. Man. He showed up looking bad.
1: Ooh. It was a damn good show. My God, Dorothy. She got some pipes. STP stepped right on up. And then, man, putting the icing on the cake was Godsmacked it. Jeez Louise.
0: He was in good spirits, man.
1: Yeah, he was.
0: He was in good spirits.
1: He was feeling good. Feeling real good.
0: As opposed to what you look like this morning.
1: Let's not talk about that. I got smacked.
0: got smacked.
1: I did. I was great, though, man. I got to see the boys yesterday. I saw Deed and Sully yesterday.
0: Yeah, I saw you seeing them.
1: Yeah, man. They came up and had a chat with us. Jimmy, and I, we were having some fun with the boys. But nonetheless, man, Rat Rockers.
0: I don't recall hearing him say blow the doors off as you asked him to do.
1: I did.
0: And why did you ask him to put on one of our rat temporary tattoos?
1: Jimmy asked me to do that. He says he likes tattoos, and he's like, ask him to do a tattoo. And I was like, what?
0: I'm standing.
1: I was like, I'll ask him. I don't care.
0: Yeah, I didn't think that was going to happen.
1: No, he like looked at me like
0: I'm surprised that this morning is happening for you. I fully expected you to cash out. Look at you.
1: I needed coffee. I needed some coffee this morning. That's the only reason why I'm here right now.
0: Everything going great. Love you too, pal. Everything you need to know to get your day started next, right here on The Rat.
2: Starting off with a check of the Garden State Parkway, it looks fine through Ocean and Monmouth counties this morning. A good start. We do have a little extra volume northbound through the Toms River tolls, but no problems for Brick Township, Wall Township, and on into Tinton Falls and beyond. It looks pretty quiet on 195. No problems spotted on 9 through Lakewood, and it's quiet through Lacey Township and down through Stafford Township. 72, a quiet ride from Long Beach Island past the Garden State Parkway and on into 70. I'm Chanel Crispin with the Jersey Road Report.
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0: Yo, it's the Morning Rat Race from Jersey's Rat Radio 95.9 The Rat. Well, it's a terrible day to be a New York baseball fan because the New York Yankees lost all four games to the Boston Red Sox this weekend.
1: All four.
0: We got swept.
1: Don't the Red Sox suck?
0: Yes. Yes, they do. But they didn't this weekend. They almost pulled off a win last night when they tied it up thanks to an awful throw by Abreu. Like, terrible. Terrible. Should have thrown it to second. Instead, he went to the cutoff guy. It was terrible. And then it went into the, practically threw it into the stands.
1: Oh, man.
0: So they go into Boston with the lead in the AL East, and they leave without it thanks to losing four straight to Boston. Awful. Back home to host the Tigers. The best part of the game was Sonny Gray almost no-hitting the Yankees. That's how bad it was. I mean, it's always exciting when a pitcher gets a no-hitter. Yeah. And he took a no-hitter into the eighth, which is exciting, except when the pitcher is on the other team.
1: Yeah, I know.
0: Then it kind of sucks. The Mets, they dropped their series ender to the Phillies, so the Mets have now lost 8 of their last 9.
1: Mm.
0: What an awful time to be a New York baseball fan. Thank God I keep seeing OG's tip-in from Game 4 replaying on my news feeds. Whoever keeps sharing that, keep doing it. It's what's keeping me going.
1: Unbelievable.
0: Local news of the day. Could movie theaters serve beer?
1: Oh, man. Now we're talking.
0: I thought that might get your attention.
1: Hell yeah.
0: I think beer is the last thing God needs this
1: week. Never.
0: That's coming up on the...

0: 95.9 The Rat, the Ramones, Monday morning, back at it on the Rat Race, and time for local news of the day at 6:23. We'll have a quick check of the roads in about a minute. Going to get hot up in here this week. Heat index is supposed to hit 110 degrees away from the ocean. Beginning the middle of the week through the holiday weekend. Sending condolences to my electric bill. Jackson Township Council wants to drop about $800,000 on 3 acres of environmentally sensitive land on Grawtown Road. The proposal will be brought up at the next public meeting. If approved, it would prevent the construction of about a dozen homes or a religious school on the site. The FAA is investigating a drone up at Newark Airport. Some idiot flew it about 100 feet away from a United flight that was in its final descent. The flight landed safely, but still. A new bill in Trenton would create a new liquor license category, especially for movie theaters. It's just a bill. It's not passed yet, but if it does pass, it would allow movie theaters to sell beer. NJ.com has the story.
1: Why not?
0: Suddenly, Gotz is a movie critic. Listen, I'm old school. I slipped the beers into my my sleeves.
1: I did the same.
0: Unless, you know.
1: I did the same.
0: Officials with the Bass Pro Shops say the store they're building in Sayreville will be their biggest single-level Bass Pro Shop in the country. The store is scheduled to open this fall. It's in the Riverton Waterfront Development. And yes, it'll have a giant aquarium. Don't know if you'll be able to drop a line in it, but it'll have an aquarium. That is local news of the day. Time out now for a quick check of the roads.
2: Other than a little volume through the Toms River Tolls northbound side, not bad at all on the Garden State Parkway. Quiet through Brick Township, no problems through Wald Township and on into Holmdel. And it looks like it's pretty quiet as you travel on 9, no problems Hopewell Township into Lakewood and down to the area of Lacey Township. And 37 looking pretty decent too. Seaside Heights out to the Garden State Parkway, out to Lakehurst, and no problems so far on 70 through Brick Township. I'm Janelle Prisman with the Jersey Road Report.
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0: Don't miss these fantastic shows coming to the Palladium Times Square in New York City. 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

0: 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Baby, it's 95.9 The Rat in the Monday morning. Hey, time for the celebrity news. The celebrity police blotter and injury report is here for you now. Rob Lowe has confirmed on the Kelly Clarkson show that there is a St. Elmo's Fire sequel in the works.
1: What?
0: Wait, let me check my calendar. The OG came out in 1985.
1: They're running out of stuff to do over there.
0: It's a good thing there's a law in Trenton that says you'd be able to serve beer in the movie theater. What the hell? Why do we... Is that necessary?
1: Not at all.
0: Yeah. Here's a fun idea. I think it's fun. David Harbour recently teased that we would be able to see more of him and Millie Bobby Brown working together. Stranger Things.
1: Yeah.
0: So... what we do know now is they're reuniting as father and daughter for a spy series on Netflix.
1: Look forward to that.
0: That's kind of cool. All right, and it would be a celebrity police blotter news report without a Taylor wedding update. Now, Taylor Swift, at that Knicks game when she was courtside, she wore a Knicks blue T-shirt that was homemade. You remember what it said on it? Had a pun.
1: I don't remember off the top of my head.
0: Okay. It said Stevie Nicks.
1: Yes.
0: Right?
1: Yes.
0: Stevie spelled Stevie, but Nicks spelled K-N-I-C-K-S. Well, now there's a rumor going along that Stevie Nicks herself will be performing at the wedding reception.
1: Wow. She's giving out little messages here and
0: she's
1: there.
0: The queen of the egg roll.
1: Yeah.
0: Oh, wait, no. Not egg roll.
1: Yeah, I know
0: egg
1: what you
0: drop,
1: mean, though.
0: Secret egg. Egg something.
1: Yeah. What's that called? Would they even do it in movies?
0: The egg thing. The egg. What is it? It's an egg. Egg thumb. The
1: hidden message.
0: The egg thing. She's the queen of that. Whatever it is, she's the queen of it.
1: The hidden egg there.
0: Yeah.
1: I know what you mean.
0: My brain's not. It's the day after Ratfest. Come on, give me a break.
1: Kidding me? I can't even log into this computer, Rach.
0: We're lucky God's found his keys. Stevie Nicks and apparently Tim McGraw are performing at the wedding on Friday. Tim McGraw has canceled his shows at the Sphere in Las Vegas for the weekend. Mm. So they're thinking it's all connected. Still don't have my invitation, which is perfectly fine by me. I get a quick check of the roads, and then I bring you one more thing.
2: Other than a little volume through the Toms River Tolls northbound side, not bad at all on the Garden State Parkway. Quiet through Brick Township, no problems through Wald Township and on into Holmdel. And it looks like it's pretty quiet as you travel on 9, no problems Hopewell Township into Lakewood and down to the area of Lacey Township. And 37 looking pretty decent too, Seaside Heights out to the Garden State Parkway. Out to Lakehurst, and no problems so far on 70 through Brick Township. I'm Janelle Prisman with the Jersey Road Report.
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0: All right, appreciate the text this morning. I believe that was Wayne who texted Easter egg.
1: Oh, yeah.
0: Appreciate that. I came up with egg roll first. Yeah. Maybe I need more breakfast. Well, we're back, and it's time for one more thing. We wrap up everything you need to know to get your day started. Did you know that 60% of the mushrooms grown in the United States... dietary food, not hallucinogenic.
1: Oh, that's what my head was at.
0: 60% of the mushrooms grown in the United States are grown in one county in Pennsylvania.
1: That's it?
0: Yep. 60%. What? Isn't that amazing?
1: Yeah.
0: It's like the one county gives us all of our mushrooms in Pennsylvania.
1: That's weird.
0: Isn't that, my little brain was blown away by that. I don't know exactly why my little brain was blown away by it, but it was. Now you are ready for the day. Get out there and rock it with the rap.

0: Yo, Stone Temple Pilots, 95.9 The Rat. That was nice to hear at Rat Fest last night as part of their set at the PNC Bank Art Center.
1: They were great.
0: Good stuff all the way around from them. And Dean was in excellent spirits over the course of the afternoon between the interviews that were happening, between backstage and even after the show and chatting with him. In a really good space. I like that.
2: And Jimmy Steele was so funny yesterday. He goes, listen, you know, all the years I've seen you, and I've always wanted to try to catch a pick when you guys play. And Dean just reached into his pocket and handed Jimmy Steele a pick. And he goes, here you go. And Jimmy's like, all the years I finally got a pick.
0: All I had to do was ask you.
2: Yeah. He's like, I got one right here. I was like, that's awesome, bro. That is awesome.
0: It's the rat race. That's Gotts. There he is.
2: I don't know if I'm really here mentally.
0: What's left of Gotts is here.
2: Yeah. Man, oh, man. I was slamming beers last night like crazy.
0: His shoes squeak like they're filled with water. You're squishy as you walk down the hallway.
2: Yeah, I don't know what's on these things. Man, I was drinking the shower water this morning.
0: Oh, I don't even want to hear that.
2: I was so dehydrated. Like, it hurts to blink right now because I'm so dehydrated. I'm serious.
0: He needs headphones for his blinking.
2: Hang on. Thank you, Duncan. Ugh. Yeah, it's been a rough one.
0: Second half of the show. You ready? Here we go.
3: Work continues on a crash on the turnpike. It's in the truck lane southbound approaching 8A in Monroe Township. The left lane and both shoulders are blocked. Looks like the Garden State Parkway is beginning to build northbound into Union and southbound. A little slow through Woodbridge Township, but not bad at all over the Driscoll Bridge. And in Clark, we've got a crash on Central Avenue southbound between Raritan Road down to the Garden State Parkway. One lane is closed there. 287, that's in fine shape. The parkway into the area of Bedminster and Basking Bridge. And it looks like 18 is starting to build a bit as you travel south of the turnpike. That's a look at Central Jersey traffic. I'm Janelle Crispin.
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0: It is indeed time for the show, The Rat Race. This is a holiday week, okay? Holiday week. This is a mail-in, Gotts. It's a mail-in week.
2: Yeah, it is. July up mail it vegan,
1: in.
2: Man.
1: Get, go to the post office, buy some stamps, and say, what's it cost just to mail it in? I need postage for that. Stat. Let's just mail it in.
2: Oh, here's the theme song for today.
1: Let me get some coffee.

0: 95.9 The Rat. Green Day rocks your way to work here on the Rat Race. Day after Rat Fest should be a national holiday for you
1: guys. It really should, man.
0: Yeah, there should be a be a medical day off or something. Something with an IV and an oxygen tank should be waiting for you at the front door.
1: I mean, this Dunkin' right here is doing its job. I mean,
0: Dunkin' is the official coffee provider of the morning rat race. Made it extra strong this morning for us.
1: Thank God for that.
0: Because I forgot how to count to five, so I just went up to seven instead.
1: On the scoops there, huh?
0: Mm-hmm.
1: Attaboy.
0: Appreciate Coors Light and their support of Rat Fest yesterday. Oh, it seems to be coming back to haunt the kid.
1: Yeah, it definitely is. Definitely is. I mean, it was just, you know, full blown out run to, you know, 100. You know, on a scale from 1 to 10, we were hitting 100 yesterday on party level. Yeah.
0: Which is exactly the way it should be.
1: Mm-hmm. I mean, you know, it's pure adrenaline. You're hanging out with Sully. I mean, how many times do you get to hang out with Sully and just like, you know, let's drink some beers? It's like, Sully probably, I think, looked at me like I had 15 heads when I talked to him yesterday. He was like, what is up with this guy?
0: Yeah, Jimmy goes,
1: Jimmy's like, yeah, we'll keep him away from you. Like, this guy's a rock star. The guy looked terrified of me. Like, this guy hasn't seen 8 billion things go on in front of his eyes. He sees me, and he's like...
0: The one thing he's afraid of is you.
1: Yeah, he's like, what is up with this dude? I'm like, hey, so what's going on? Like a crackhead looking at him. And then Dean DeLeo comes over and goes, hey, I haven't seen you in a while.
0: I'm not arguing. You notice I'm not arguing with him right now. I'm not really putting up a fight on anything. Any of what he says. Well,
1: I told you, man. I pre-warned you about today. Last week when I was like, wait till you hear me on Monday after Rat Fest.
0: No warnings necessary. I got about a decade and a half of warnings. I will say this, though. It was the first Rat Fest where Gotts was not wearing a diaper in, I mean, how many years? Then again, there may have been a diaper under his shorts. Let's be honest.
1: Wow. I could have used one, I'll tell you that much. The lines for the porter job were a little too long yesterday.
0: There may have been some diapers. Lizzie was not at the show, so no diaper necessary. I got a quick check of the roads. Be right back with today's No Sweat News.
2: Still a good ride on the Garden State Parkway. Still some ever so slight delays into and out of the Toms River tolls. And it looks like 70 beginning to build through Brick Township and between 9 out to the Lakehurst area. And 70 starting to slow a bit into Manchester Township. 9 looks fine through Lakewood, building a bit through Howell Township and slow in both directions through Manalapan Township. 195, no traffic troubles. That's in fine shape. I'm Chanel Crispin with the Jersey Road Report.
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0: 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Time for the No Sweat News. Now, on Thursday morning, if everything works correctly, we'll do Shinedown tickets for the No Sweat News quiz. What do you think of that, Gotts?
1: Thursday morning, you say?
0: Well, we're off on Friday because of July 3rd and 4th.
1: Oh, good, good. Yeah, now you put a smile on my face. See? Great. Yes, Thursday morning. It's going to be a nice short week.
0: I thought the Shinedown would raise your buttons a little bit. But
1: Shinedown, hell yeah.
0: It's the day off, aren't it?
1: Yeah, man.
0: Dateline Texas for story number one. It's a No Sweat News follow-up. Texas. Remember the missing pet alert last Thursday? Might have actually been my very first missing pet alert on the No Sweat News. Gracie, the pet giraffe, had been...
1: How do you lose a giraffe?
0: How do you lose a giraffe?
1: Yeah.
0: Exactly the question.
1: I think broke out of a zoo or something.
0: See it on the horizon, for God's sake.
1: Right, right. I don't think you need a drone to really find that thing.
0: Gracie... Yeah, no need to put the giraffe on a milk side of a milk bottle.
1: Just look up.
0: The Gracie, the pet giraffe, has been reunited with her owner after weeks out alone in the Texas Hill Country.
1: That is amazing to me.
0: Here's the local sheriff reporting on Gracie's return. I said, here's the local sheriff reporting on Gracie's return.
2: We have located her. She's fat and happy and safe. She just decided to go on a little fling and had a bit of a catch-me-if-you-can attitude there for a minute. But we've located her. She's safe, and we will be happy to update everybody at the Welcome Home Gracie party.
0: Okay. All right.
1: You know, I get it. You're from Texas, but did you hear the background music on that?
0: What are we doing? Really?
1: They even put country music or some crap behind that.
0: I know. Should have just played the country music. Don't you get your dog? Well, if you play it backwards, you get your car back, you get your dog back, your wife comes back to you. Just play it backwards. Gracie would have returned right in.
1: Well, I'm glad for Gracie and a safe return.
0: Exactly, right?
1: That's the final.
0: Pet giraffe. Who would have knew? Now, here's a fun story out of Florida.

0: his pants.
1: Ooh.
0: And left the store.
1: Ribeye steak in the pants.
0: Let's be honest. Beef prices are pretty high.
1: Yeah, they're getting up there.
0: I'd be willing to steal one or two. Let's go to the local TV news reporter, who no doubt had to throw back a few shots and before he realized he got stuck with the story about the guy sticking meat in his pants.
1: Yeah.
0: Here's the local TV news reporter who was talking to the grocery store owner while watching the videotape of the security footage of the guy sticking steaks in his pants.
2: Let's get back to the video. A store employee walks by.
3: This is the prime cowboy steak. And it's not a cheap piece of meat.
4: No, as you see, it's almost $100.
3: What was this guy doing?
4: He came over here, looked around to see if anybody was looking, and he shoved it in his pants.
0: Stuck the meat in his pants.
1: There you go.
0: He actually left the store. Store employees tracked him down. He dropped the steaks and ran. Cops are keeping an eye out for him. And we're off to Massachusetts for our final story. The Cambridge Town Council is considering a change to their liquor law policy that would bar patrons at restaurants and bars from being served more than one drink in any given 30-minute period.
1: This is bullcrap.
0: We go to the GOTS.
1: Yeah, let me report on this story. Bullcrap.
0: The whole thing has hit the fans since the owner of the Dear Annie Wine Bar posted about it on Instagram. Owner of another popular pub in Cambridge, the Phoenix Landing on Massachusetts Avenue, said he's blindsided. In fact, one member of the town council commented in her post, "Over my dead body."
1: Amen to that. That's ridiculous.
0: Every 30, you can't get two drinks in a 30-minute period. Gots, you're hungover as all hell.
1: Yeah.
0: The last thing you need right now is a beverage. What do you think of that?
1: Says who?
0: Oh, sorry. My bad. I'm making assumptions.
1: If you say I can't have a drink every, I would do a beer and a shot then.
0: Oh, yeah. Well, that would count as 2.5 hours. You wouldn't be able to do that.
1: No, you said one drink, but I mean, this is a shot. How do you defer the two?
0: Does anyone want to tell them what the difference between a beer and a shot is?
1: You still consider that a drink?
0: I mean, yes.
1: Come on, man.
0: I don't. How would you even enforce this? What do you have? Egg timers go off? What if you're in a busy bar?
1: Yeah, I mean, what would for
0: it's
1: example,
0: it's like a Tuesday night, beat the clock at bar A, or you're a Martell's and you're a bartender in Martell's. You put a clock on everyone's forehead.
1: What happens if I want to buy my boy a drink next to me?
0: Sorry, no.
1: I
0: don't see this passing.
1: Hell no. Hell freaking no.
0: That's the No Sweat News for today. Shine Down tickets on the No Sweat News quiz at the end of the week. Quick check of the roads right now.
5: Garden State Parkway, smooth sailing through Ocean and Monmouth counties. A little extra volume through the Toms River tolls, but no major delays. Looks like 70 building. Traveling between Brick Township out to Route 9 and out to the Lakehurst area. 37 also beginning to build between Seaside Heights out to the Garden State Parkway and again out to Lakehurst. And it looks like we have some extra volume building on 36 from Long Branch out to Eatontown in the Parkway. I'm Chanel Prispin with the Jersey Road Report.
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0: Def Leppard is on Jersey's Rad Radio 95.9 The Rad. Well, it couldn't be any worse time to be a New York baseball fan.
1: Especially if you're, awful. Yankees.
0: Awful. What an awful situation. What a terrible time to be alive for us baseball fans of New York. I'll have quick sports for us all in a moment. It's the morning rat race. Quick check of the roads right now.
2: Garden State Parkway, smooth sailing through Ocean and Monmouth counties. A little extra volume through the Toms River tolls, but no major delays. Looks like 70 building. Traveling between Brick Township out to Route 9 and out to the Lakehurst area. 37 also beginning to build between Seaside Heights out to the Garden State Parkway and again out to Lakehurst. And it looks like we have some extra volume building on 36 from Long Branch out to Eatontown in the Parkway. I'm Janelle Prispin with the Jersey Road Report.
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0: Yeah, it's a horrible time to be a Yankee fan. Swept by the Red Sox this weekend.
1: Son of a...
0: They arrived in Boston with a healthy lead in the AL East, and they leave a game out. What are you doing?
1: It's crazy.
0: They almost pulled off a win last night. The Red Sox tried to give it to them. The Yankees tied it up thanks to an awful throw from the outfield by Abreu. Terrible decision to throw where he threw, and then he like overshot the guy by like 18 feet. It was terrible. But
1: aren't the Red Sox like the worst team too right
0: in
1: now
0: in the division? Yeah, they were like fifth. Yankees, like I said, they were in first place, and the Red Sox were 15 games back. So, duh.
1: Yeah, that sucked.
0: Yeah. Sonny Gray of the Boston Red Sox took a no-hitter into the eighth inning. Former Yankee Sonny Gray took the no-hitter of his other team into the eighth inning. The Mets dropped their series ender to the Phillies, so if we count them up, they've lost eight of their last nine. And, I'm just happy that every now and then that OG Tippin in Game 4 pops up on my Instagram feed because I get to cheer about New York sports again because suddenly the light went off.
1: I hear that.
0: Chris Cornell is in today's Rat Rock News. And it's always a good day when Chris Cornell is in the Rat Rock News.
1: Gone but never forgotten, that's for sure.
0: That's something we have to look forward to at 8:20 this morning. Right now, Disturbed rocks on the Rat.

0: 95.9 The Rat, your 9 in a row rock station rocks with Cheap Trick. That's it. Second half of the show. Boom, done. Third half of the show with Chris Cornell showing up in today's Rat Rock News.
1: Nice.
0: I'm Carl Kraft. There's what's left of the Gots after Rat Fest.
1: Hi, how are you? What's going on?
0: Monday morning.
1: Yeah, I'm not feeling it today, man.
0: I got a quick check of the roads.
2: On the Garden State Parkway, southbound at little extra volume now into Wall Township and southbound through Toms River. 9 pretty slow through Toms River and Lakewood into Howell Township and some slowdowns through Freehold Township. 36 some pockets of slow traffic from Long Branch out to Eatontown and the Garden State Parkway. And it looks like 70 slow from 34 down to Brook Township and between the Garden State Parkway out to Lakehurst. Some slow traffic there. I'm Chanel Prispin with the Jersey Road Report.
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0: 95.9 The Rat. That's Rush. It's the Rat Race. Carl Kraft here. Day after Rat Fest, Gotts is yet to have his forehead hit the microphone. It's been close. Yeah. Couple of not outs, but...
1: Yeah, I'm hurting today. This is a struggle. Got a battle going on here.
0: At yesterday's Rat Fest, presented by Coors Light, I ran into the couple... the male end of the couple that you married. You performed their wedding ceremony, I believe, in the parking lot before Rat Fest was Disturbed.
1: Oh, yeah. They had all the purple on. That was right. We got them up on stage for their wedding. That was our wedding present for them.
0: Got them backstage. I believe David Draymond at some point blessed the union himself.
1: He did. He did indeed. Rocky, our mascot, was the ring bearer. That was fun.
0: Yeah. Yeah, right there out there in the front lawn. Yeah.
1: Yeah, yeah. Yeah, they came out to the old wah.
0: Right.
1: Yeah, that was good.
0: Yeah, I ran into him. They're not together anymore.
1: Join the club, pal.
0: Join the club. Line forms over there. It's a long line these days.
1: I do weddings. I don't know about divorces and all this stuff.
0: What are you talking about? You cause divorces. You cause them.
1: Listen, man, I was just with the bridesmaid, not your wife.
0: I assume that he didn't say hi to you. I believe that was when we lost you in the parking lot. See, you understand now, part of whatever Gotts is feeling right now is because at some point he says, I think I'll wander. Like maybe it's time to pick stuff. Heavy stuff needs to be moved from one place to another by the promo staff. And Gotts says, all right, I'm out for a while.
1: Yeah, well, I got to go see the people. You gotta,
0: some actual work has to be done.
1: This is actual work.
0: Gotts goes out and says, what's up to everybody's cooler in the parking lot?
1: I do indeed. I do indeed. And they're very generous with it.
0: I understand that.
1: Yeah.
0: You're lifting up things 12 ounces at a time instead of 12 pounds.
1: Sometimes you got to get that cooler to the back end of the truck. You know, I'm lifting stuff. Don't you worry about it.
0: Yeah, heavy lifting going on.
1: Yeah.
0: You can't even lift your head this morning. Knocking into the microphone with his forehead.
1: Hey. You take care of what needs to be done on the inside. I'll take care of what needs to be done on the outside.
0: Right, I'll take care of what I have to.
1: Yeah, we all got responsibilities here.
0: I had a very busy day yesterday. I was shuffling people around from getting artists up to microphones.
1: Yeah.
0: At some point, I'll tell you about me and the Godsmack tour manager having the most Spinal Tap Hello, Cleveland! Moment.
1: Really?
0: When he could not find our broadcast location.
1: Was he the guy with the long hair that was kind of way back? Yeah, he came over to said hello to me.
0: The English accent.
1: And he's like, are you the guy that runs the route? I go right down to the ground. I swear. Are you the guy who runs the rat? I was like, yeah, man. Like the Titanic, buddy. Bury that thing.
0: Crash and burn. Crash and burn.
1: You might want to get the eject button on this one.
0: He was a sweet human, but man, was there some confusion going on, man.
1: You could tell because he came running up to me.
0: I told him where we were, and I think he ended up out on the parkway. What are you doing? You're on the other side of the park. If you see the police station, you've gone too far, bro.
1: Yeah, we're going to do the meet and greet at the state troopers.
0: Right. Incredible. What a time to be alive.
1: I got one for you. Jimmy's interview with Sully and Dean pulled up. Dean DeLeo from STP pulled up right behind.
0: Yeah.
1: I had to tell Dean, like, 1 second, man. Hold on.
0: Hang on 1 second.
1: Take it easy there. Stone Temple interruption.
0: I handled that. Don't worry. I handled that. It's the Rat Race Day. Post Rat Fest 2026. Put it in the books. It was a grand time. And I don't think anyone got a ticket, which is shocking.
1: Mean to get in?
0: Got a quick check of the roads. Here's whomever is on the road report today.
2: Looks like some extra volume now. As you travel on the Garden State Parkway north of Route 70 in Brick Township, opens up, no problems for Wall Township and on into Tinton Falls, and 36 pockets of slow traffic between Long Branch out to Eatontown and on into the Garden State Parkway. 34, some slowdowns from 33 down to 195, and it looks like 70, pretty slow in spots between 34 down through Brick Township and on into Lakehurst. I'm Chanel Crispin with the Jersey Road Report.
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0: is on your 9 in a row rock station, Twisted Sister on the Rats, where it's time for today's Rat Rock News. All right, we'll start with Twisted Sister. Why not? They have announced more tour dates this fall with Skid Row, Sebastian Bach, lead singer Skid Row, as their lead singer. Nine new dates have been announced so far, from Palmer, Arkansas, to St. Petersburg, Florida, on December 11th, where they play Ferg's Sports Bar and Grill.
1: They're playing a what?
0: The Twisted Sister reunion is playing Ferg's Sports Bar and Grill.
1: So Sebastian Bach's going to deliver your wings to your table, I guess?
0: Dude, I do not know.
1: Hey, Sebastian, I need a refill on my Coke.
0: I don't know.
1: That's crazy.
0: Sounds awesome to me. December 11th.
1: Sports Bar and Grill. Okay.
0: They're playing Ferg's.
1: Twisted Sister.
0: Apparently they book bands. What do you want me to tell you?
1: Okay.
0: No expert.
1: Whatever pays the bills. You know?
0: Like my wings extra crispy there, Sebastian. Now, footage from the Beatles' first ever appearance on British TV has been found. It's been lost almost since it happened. This is what some Beatles fans are calling the Holy Grail of Beatlemania. So Film Preservation Group is working on cleaning up this 35mm film of the Fab Four on March 19th, 1964, when they played Can't Buy Me Love, and You Can't Do That, for the very first time appearing on television.
1: Wow.
0: And then Chris Cornell's second solo album has been remastered by the group at Black Belt Mastering, Levi Seats behind the whole thing. His second solo album had his Bond theme song on it. Two tracks were added, and an expanded version of this cover song will give Chris Cornell a go on today's Rat Rock News.

0: thousands of years of human history, and we got to share some of our time with Chris Cornell.
1: Yeah, we did.
0: So his second solo album has been remastered, and there's an extended version of Billie Jean on it, along with some other stuff. The Carry On record is available wherever you find them. That's the Rat Rock News for today. Here's a quick check of the roads.
2: Looks like some extra volume now as you travel on the Garden State Parkway north of Route 70 in Brick Township. Opens up, no problems for Wall Township and on into Tinton Falls. And 36 pockets of slow traffic between Long Branch out to Eatontown and on into the Garden State Parkway. 34, some slowdowns from 33 down to 195, and it looks like 70. Pretty slow in spots between 34 down through Brick Township and on into Lakehurst. I'm Chanel Crispin with the Jersey Road Report.
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7: ...with a swarm of hungry mosquitoes buzzing around, then you might have insuranoia. And if you have insuranoia, then you should get NJM. They go to great lengths to do what's

0: There he goes, the happiest guy on the radio right now. Brian Fallon is on the rat with his latest Not Bad for New Jersey.
1: That might be the song of the summer, I think.
0: Oh, I like that idea. Let's make that the song of the summer. We'll have a little agreement between us right now. Song of the summer.
1: Definitely.
0: Should we tell Brian?
1: I think I told him that when he called in here.
0: We'll have to tell him that.
1: I think it's the song of the summer.
0: Brian would like to hear that.
1: Absolutely.
0: Someone tell Brian. What are we doing?
1: All requests on coming up.
0: Yes, all requests coming up.
1: Hang on.
0: I should say we are having a problem with the listener line right now.
1: Text them.
0: We may not have paid the bill. I don't know. It's possible. I know the electric bill is working because I heard the radio station on air as I drove in.
1: Shh, don't tell Drunken Rob that. Rob sit on a photo.
0: If you call, you get a message saying so-and-so is not available right now.
1: Yeah.
0: Temporarily.
1: But the text message is working, though.
0: Text is working, which I find interesting.
1: Yeah, me too, actually. So text them in.
0: You can text your suggestion in.
1: 732-681-3890. Still the same number.
0: You can't call them in. Mm-mm. Text is so much easier.
1: Especially after Rap Fest
0: especially after today. Gonz has to write down the request, and the likelihood that he will write down the band and song that you asked for in the correct way that you asked for it is...
1: Yeah, the all request I was going to sound something like this. Here comes some Black Sabbath, and all of a sudden, you know, Led Zeppelin's playing.
0: It's going to be a scribble scrabble.
1: Yeah, it's going to be a mess. Ugh.
0: His handwriting this morning looks like somebody turned over the Scrabble board. It was all consonants to begin with, so. Do you know what a consonant is? You know consonant. We're good on that. All right. So text in a suggestion at 681-3890. Thank you for that. Appreciate it.
1: Look, we already got one. Hey, Gots, go drink a Red Bull.
0: That would be interesting. I don't know that you've ever had energy drinks. You're not an energy drink kind of guy, are you?
1: I do. I usually do the Red Bull with some vodka. That'll get you all jacked up.
0: Sorry, I was just having some Dunkin', the official coffee provider.
1: No, that's Jameson.
0: The last thing you need right now is a Red Bull and vodka.
1: Oh, yeah, I don't need that.
0: The vodka and the Red Bull would have such an argument in your system right now.
1: You do. You get all mixed emotions when you get that stuff.
0: Yeah. It would not work out for your favor. So either just go straight to the vodka or just have the Red Bull. But not at the same time, please.
1: I can't
0: handle that.
1: Mr. Kraft, always giving the best advice.
0: Who suggested that anyway? Whoever suggested that does not have my best interests at heart. If they're saying you should start drinking now, you're on 2.5 minutes sleep.
1: Yeah, Jeff from Ocean.
0: Yeah, Jeff, think about the big man. Would you please? Would you please consider?
1: Yeah.
0: Friendly fire here, Jeff. Friendly fire.
1: Well said. Well said.
0: 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I wonder what the estimate would be to rebuild Gots.
1: I don't know.
0: I don't think we got that kind of time. Here's a quick check of the roads.
2: Looks like some extra volume now. As you travel on the Garden State Parkway north of Route 70 in Brick Township, opens up, no problems for Wall Township and on into Tinton Falls, and 36 pockets of slow traffic between Long Branch out to Eatontown and on into the Garden State Parkway. 34, some slowdowns from 33 down to 195, and it looks like 70, pretty slow in spots between 34 down through Brick Township and on into Lakehurst. I'm Chanel Crispin with the Jersey Road Report.
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0: 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Get in on the All Request Zone, which is happening next. But first, you look like you could use a laugh. So what's it like being fat in the summertime? Tom Papa has a bit about it.
1: And all the girlies say I'm pretty fly.
2: For a morning guy.
3: Here we are, summer. Still fat, right? Still fat. Yeah, we're still fat. It's all right. Embrace it. This is us. We're fat. You're either really fat, you think you're fat, you're trying not to be fat. Either way, fat's coming. If you're not fat, you're working your ass off, you don't eat food, and you're no fun to be with. Embrace it. You're a winner. That's why you're fat. Yeah, part of the first generation that doesn't have to fight for survival. Good for you. Yeah. It's good. Just embrace it. Don't tell me what you're quitting. I don't care. I'm quitting gluten. I'm quitting meat. I don't care. You're my friend. You looked awful yesterday. You're going to look a little worse tomorrow. Why are we talking about this? Let's get some ice cream. My wife quit sugar in January because she ate cookies like a monster all through December. And on January 1st, that's it. I'm not eating sugar ever again. I'm never eating sugar again. Yes, you are. And you're going to eat more than you ever ate before. Because you're going to snap in the middle of the month. Not because you're a big fat pig, but because you're a human being. And you get sad sometimes. And to stop yourself from slitting your own throat, eat a cookie once in a while. You're fine.
0: Tom Papa on the Comedy Cut. Wow, that took a turn.
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5: On the Garden State Parkway, we have some northbound slowdowns now into exit 90 in Brick Township, not bad into Wall Township, and on into Tinton Falls, and it looks like 36. Pockets of slow traffic from Long Branch out to the area of 35, and then very heavy as you travel into the Garden State Parkway and Eatontown. 35, some slow spots through Manasquan, and slow on 70 through Brick Township into 9 and down to the Lakehurst area, and 9 is slow through Lakewood and Howell Township. I'm Janelle Crispin with the Jersey Road Report.
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3: We credit this morning's ability to get through with... I credit the ability of me to get through working with GOTS this morning. I credit Duncan. Duncan for GOTS being able to get through the morning with me.
4: Oh, it's what's keeping me going right now.
3: Thank you, Duncan, on Ocean Avenue in Belmar for being our coffee sponsor. Otherwise, I think he would have strangled me.
4: Or vice versa.
3: Or vice versa.
4: Absolutely.
3: And now we have the all request zone.
4: Is it all request? Oh, jeez. All request zone. Yeah. Matter of fact, look at the text messages pouring in here. Let's go over to Christian. Christian Barlow, rocking out of Manasquan.
3: Hey, Christian.
4: I guess he was at the PNC Bank Art Center on Friday.
3: Oh, for Evanescence.
4: Yeah. I guess he got to enjoy the awesome sounds from Amy and the boys. So we'll start off with some Evanescence and reminisce for you.
3: You're gonna play the song that she was doing while the... I understand there was a song that she was doing when the fire alarm went off in the venue.
4: She did, yeah. It was My Immortal was the track, and she's playing the piano up there, and all you hear is, bah, bah, bah.
3: That sucks. She
4: just kind of, like, you can see her face just look up, and she's like, okay, we need to stop this.
3: That sucks.
4: But see, you know, I'll tell you what, man, Jersey, out sang over the fire alarm, so it all went down.
3: Oh, all right.
4: So they did their part.
3: Little crowd chorus action. Yeah. Now, are you playing this with or without the fire alarm?
4: Without the fire alarm, I promise you.
3: All right.
4: Christian, here's your song, My Immortal Rocks, just for you, right here on 95.9 The Rap.

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1: Hell yeah. Well, we're sending that one out to our girl Annette, who was out in full force last night. And, of course, Jeff rocking right out of Ocean as well, man.
0: Dorothy absolutely kicks ass. Woo. She is someone to keep an eye on. Or an ear on.
1: Yeah.
0: An eye and an ear on. STP on the All Request Zone, along with Godsmack as well. Appreciate the support of Coors Light for Ratfest 2026 and everyone on site at the Art Center from the Live Nation crew.
1: Yeah, absolutely.
0: Their hospitality is top notch.
1: Really is.
0: They never asked me for any sort of credential when I looked to park right next to the by the front door. I appreciate that.
1: That's good. Next time, give me a ride.
0: Next time, ask.
1: Good stuff. Good stuff. Walking around the whole park lot.
0: Sorry, I don't have any room in the car.
1: Yeah, I know. I know. That was coming. I knew that was coming. I'll tie you to the bumper I was waiting for.
0: That would have been my line.
1: Yeah. Yeah, I was waiting for it.
0: Need a new hood ornament.
1: Unbelievable.
0: And now this.
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0: 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Dude, it was so great to see you at Rat Fest yesterday. Wherever we got to run into you and share a few moments about how you listen and where you listen, how long you've been listening and what you remember, it's always awesome and it's always a reminder as to how special it is to be here after all these years.
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0: 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All right. 9 in a row. Gotch, you ready?
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0: Well, the 9 is always ready. And it starts next on The Rat.
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Nine Inch Nails rocks it inside nine in a row right here on Jersey's Rat Radio 95.9 The Rat. Yeah, it's Monday. Oh, man. And what a weekend we had just yesterday rolling out of Rat Fest, baby. 2026. Big shout out to our good friends from Coors Light. Awesome performances by Dorothy, STP, and this band right here. Can't get enough of them. Got to say hello to the boys yesterday from Godsmack. Oh, my God. This is bringing back some memories. I'm like a half hour sleep, but I got a smile on my face, baby. Godsmack, When Legends Rise, Rat Fest, rocking it right here on 95.9 The Rat. If you were there, you know what I'm talking about. It's your boy Gods, and here we go.

Joe's rocking it out on a beautiful Monday. It's here on Jersey's Rat Radio, 95.9 The Rat. Right now, we check in with the Pretty Reckless. This is their latest call, When I Wake Up, which I haven't. It's right here on The Rat.

0: That's the latest from the Pretty Reckless called When I Wake Up right here on Jersey's Rat Radio, 95.9 The Rat. It is your boy Gotzi here. Speaking about waking up, I need another cup of coffee here. Big shout out to our good friends from Dunkin'. I'll go get some of that in just a bit. But don't forget, the Pretty Reckless opens up for AC/DC at MetLife this year, Friday, September 25th. That place is going to be rocking. Good show all around right there. Keep an ear dialed into your friends at 95.9 The Rat. You never, ever know when we have tickets being thrown out your way. Speaking about being thrown out your way, more Rat Rock is straight ahead right here on The Rat.
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0: It's Jersey's Rat Radio 95.9. The Rat Gods is here with you. I know it's Monday, but it's beautiful outside today. If you could take a sick day, I would do it. Matter of fact, you might want to take a couple sick days here because it looks like Monday, Tuesday, Wednesday, Thursday, and Friday are all looking pretty damn good. And a matter of fact, we're going to probably get some heat coming down on us on Thursday and Friday. But right now, we are looking at about a high of 81 degrees, all sunny skies around, a few clouds up there. Tonight, we cool down about a low of 68. We are currently kissing 80 degrees right here in Belmar. But on the Rat, you know it. So he's 95.9. We're nine in a row. He's ready to rock next right here on the Rat. Let's do it.
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We need plenty of fuel for us to get us through this Monday. It's Jersey's Rat Radio 95.9, The Rat right now. We are laying down nine. Here comes Blink-182. This one's One More Time right here on The Rat.

0: Rolling Stones checks in here. It's Rough and Twisted, and believe me, I'm feeling a little rough and twisted today. It's Jersey's Rat Radio 95.9, man. It's your boy Gotti here. I'm rolling out of Ratfest yesterday, man. Whoa, what a party, but we're paying for it today. Thanks to our good friends at Dunkin' for getting me through this one. Oh my God, I'm on my, I don't know, eighth cup of coffee here. But big shout out to them. I don't know how I would be doing this one. But nonetheless, man, let's get you more Rat Rock straight ahead right here on the Rat.
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0: It's Jersey's Rat Radio 95.9. The Rat Goss is here, man, taking care of your Monday. It's a beautiful day outside today. Listen, we're having a little problems with the phone lines, but if we get them fixed here, it looks like Jimmy Steele will be going to them because the King of Parody song hits the Arts Center on July 12th. And it's saying that Jimmy Steele is stocked up with some tickets in the 3 p.m. hour today. That's hopefully if we get the phone lines fixed. So make sure you stay tuned. He'll let you know all about this one as the Rat does welcome Weird Al. 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

Love me some Rage Against the Machine, man, especially during the 12 noon hour here on Jersey's Rat Radio, 95.9 The Rat. Right now, let's turn it up and keep it rocking with some Social Distortion. Born to Kill. This is an awesome song right here on The Rat.

How about a little taste of the VH here on Jersey's Rat Radio, 95.9 The Rat. They serve us song number 8, but you know how we do it. We lay down 9, and here comes Ice Nine Kills with Twisting the Knife right here on The Rat. This

0: That's the latest from Ice Nine Kills called Twisting the Knife right here on Jersey's Rat Radio, 95.9. Loretta, it's your boy Gotsy, man. Check it out back there as well. We gave you some Social Distortion. Don't forget, they rocked the Stone Pony on September 5th. Make sure you get more info on this one at stoneponyonline.com. But you never, ever know. When we get tickets our way, we throw them right out on the airwaves. So always keep it locked in to your friends right here on 95.9 The Rat, where we got more Rat Rock straight ahead for you right here on The Rat. Let's do it.
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0: It's Jersey's Rat Radio 95.9. The Rat, it's Gotsy here, man, taking care of your Monday. And what a beautiful Monday at that, even though Mondays just suck no matter which way you look at it. But today, the weather is superb, getting up to about a high of 81 degrees today. All sunny skies, a few clouds up there. Tonight, we cool down about a low of 68. Matter of fact, it looks like the whole week is going to be like that. Get ready for some heat on Thursday and Friday. But nonetheless, man, we are rocking 80 degrees right now in Belmar. On the Rat, though, it's always 95.9 with 9 in a row. Drops your way straight ahead right here on the Rat. Let's get it going.
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It's Collective Soul right here on Jersey's Rat Radio 95.9. The Rat, it's Gotsy here laying down 9 in a row. And yes, I still got my eyes open. But first, before I close them and take a nap here, Tim Montana's got something to say. This is his latest. Break Me Down is on the Rat.

Thanks, John. Stopping by, saying hello here on Jersey's Rat Radio, 95.9 The Rat. I got this brand new one, a brand new band right here. This song is called Freaking Out. The boys are from Texas. And this one is Dexter and the Moon Rocks. Very cool track right here. If you haven't heard it yet, give it a listen. It's right here on The Rat.

0: Brand new Rat Rock. The band's name is Dexter and the Moon Rocks. The song title is called Freaking Out. Taking care of 9 right here on Jersey's Rat Radio. 95.9 The Rat. It is your boy Gotzi, and I got a question for you. Who's got your chance to score some See Here Now tickets? How about 500 big ones? 500 bucks, that's right. Or even a brand new golf cart. Well, your answer is the Rat does. We're going to be stopping in with our next Corona Carnival, pulling into the Boatyard in Manahawkin this very Thursday at 5 p.m. I, myself, your boy Gotzi here, and the whole Rat Pack are bringing the beach to the bar with the ice-cold Corona and our fun Corona Carnival games. Win those See Here Now tickets, the dough, and more, plus qualify for that brand-new Corona golf cart. It's going to be awesome. Be riding around in that through your neighborhood. That's all going down this Thursday, 5 till 7 at the Boatyard in Manahawkin, thanks to the Rat and, of course, our good friends at Corona. I definitely want to see you out there for that one. Come cool off. It's supposed to be really hot on a Thursday, and we'll get you to go out all squared away, staying hydrated with the ice-cold Corona. Again, that's the Boatyard in Manahawkin from 5 till 7. More information on that can be found at WRET.com, where more Rat Rock is straight ahead for you right here on The Rat.
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0: if we got this here, man. I don't know. Gotta get outside here. Get myself a nice cold one. Maybe I'll hit bar A today, sit outside. What do you think of that? You know, it's Heather time. It's such a beautiful day, man. We're getting up to about a high of 81 degrees today. All sunny skies. Tonight, we cooled down about a low of 68 degrees. After yesterday with Ratfest, I think I need a nice Bloody Mary today. I think that will do me in right. Currently, we are kissing 80 degrees right here in Belmar, but on the Rat, you know it, it is always 95.9.
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The late and great Chris Cornell and the boys from Soundgarden. Check it in here inside the nine with Rusty Cage on Jersey's Rat Radio. 95.9, the Rat. Jelly Roll's got something to say. Take it away, my brother. It's on the Rat.

Gunner's rocking it, baby. It's Jersey's Rat Radio 95.9. The Rat. Here comes the song, I think, is the song of the summer, really. This is Brian Fallon, Not Bad from New Jersey. Brian, you know how to rock it. Let's do it up on The Rat.

0: My man bought some pants. Mr. Brian Fallon, not bad from New Jersey, right here on Jersey's Rat Radio. 95.9 The Rat. We also gave you some Guns N' Roses back there as well. Don't forget, they roll into MetLife Stadium on August 12th of this year. Make sure you keep your ears dialed in to your pals here. You never, ever know when we got tickets. We throw them right on the airwaves out at you. So make sure you keep it locked in to your friends here at 95.9 The Rat, where I got more Rat Rock straight ahead.
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0: It's Jersey's Rap Radio 95.9. Your boy Gotsy, I'm about to be out the door here. But before I do, I just want to say thank you for all that came out for Ratfest yesterday. What a beautiful, beautiful time. And great to see a bunch of you in the parking lot throughout the whole, you know, PNC Bank Art Center there. Man, shaking a lot of hands. Took a lot of photos yesterday, and it was great to just share some drinks with you. It was a lot of fun. Big shout out to Dorothy, STP, Sully, the boys in Godsmack right there. They came up, said hello, did some interviews. It was great. Took some photos. Good stuff all around. And believe me, we couldn't do it without you. So Rat Rock Nation, I love you so much. I'll talk to you tomorrow morning right here. And we'll give you another edition of that one. So until then, I love you. Later, peace out, and be good. Enjoy your day.
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95.9 The Ride. Man, I really wish I could have just slept until about 10 minutes ago because I really could have used it. Oh, Ratfest kicked my old ass, man. I'll tell you that. I was out with the crew yesterday, out doing the broadcast, talking to Sully, talking to Dean, and then we were in the VIP tent with all the fine people from Shore Point Distributing and our Coors Light and our other fine sponsors. Then I was in the seats going crazy, my wife and our friend Lisa and my cousin and her husband and all those people. My old friend Scotty B, hanging out with him. You remember Scotty? Yeah, it was a good time, man. We had fun. And by the time I laid my head on the pillow, I still had the music ringing in my ears. And it was about 12:30 at night. And I said, man, I'm going to be hurting tomorrow. Jimmy's here. Hi, how are you? So here's an interesting thing. I've got concert tickets to give away today. But we're not going to be able to do it the traditional route because they're rewiring our phone system for the next few days. So probably for the better part of this week until the holiday weekend, we are going to be doing something revolutionary here. We are going to be doing a text connect here at the Rat. Now, we've done that before, but we're going to do it for the remainder, I believe, of this week. Definitely today. To get these tickets. So coming up a little bit later, what I'm going to do is I'm going to give you the number to text to and any special word or something like that. And then we'll pick one at random and let you know if you won. But we got some great tickets coming up today for Weird Al at the Arts Center, Little Steven and Friends and the Big America 250 show at Park Stage. Got that coming up for you. And who knows what the hell else as we roll on this early summer, late June day. And this lady brought down the house, the first act last night. It's Dorothy kicking off the rock show. What a great job she did.

Jersey's Rad Radio 95.9, the Rad Champagne Supernova from Oasis wraps up 9 in a row. Jimmy Steele here. More Rad Rock on the way. Another 9 not too far away. As I told you, they're working on our phone systems to upgrade our whole shebang here. Hopefully give us all a better experience of calling the Rat. But until that gets fixed, this week we are doing Text Connect. This is a temporary fix, but it's a fix nonetheless because you still get to win, and that's the important thing, right? Because I don't know about you, but I like when I have a winner. I don't just say, hey, let's, you know, give away tickets, and then we don't give away any tickets. That would be ridiculous. No one would ever be at Ratfest. Nevertheless, Ratfest is over, but in front of us is July the 12th when Weird Al Yankovic hits the Arts Center. Your chance at the show, ticket info at LiveNation.com. Weird Al, I believe, should be a Rock and Roll Hall of Famer.

0: Maybe you believe that too. Either way, it's going to be a good time. 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If you text the word weird, that's W-E-I-R-D. 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I do too. 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Again, text the code today. We're not taking phone calls. 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
10: Some slowdowns on 36 as you travel in Seabright, especially on the southbound side. We're slow both ways as you travel through Monmouth Beach and Long Branch. 35 is heavy in Middletown and Hazlitt on the northbound side. Southbound, we're looking at delays in Spring Lake and Seagirt on your way into Manasquan, and typically slow through Bayhead, mainly on the northbound side and through Manalogan in both directions. Parkway, it's actually not a bad ride so far. Just a little volume right at exit 100 and again as you approach exit 82 in Tom's River. 70 westbound slow from the Parkway right out towards Whitesville Road. I am Mike Barker with the Jersey Road Report.
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0: Grace and Don't Want to Go Home Tonight. Jimmy with you. 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
8: Some slowdowns on 36 as you travel in Seabright, especially on the southbound side. We're slow both ways as you travel through Monmouth Beach and Long Branch. 35 is heavy in Middletown and Hazlet on the northbound side. Southbound, we're looking at delays in Spring Lake and Seagirt on your way into Manasquan, and typically slow through Bayhead, mainly on the northbound side and through Manalogan in both directions. Parkway, it's actually not a bad ride so far. Just a little volume right at exit 100, and again, as you approach exit 82 in Tom's River. 70 westbound slow from the Parkway right out towards Whitesville Road. I am Mike Barker with the Jersey Road Report.
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0: 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The Rad Quick Timeout. We come back with little Steven Tex to win tickets for this coming week at the Park Stage in Freehold. It's coming up.
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2: Some slowdowns in Ocean County on the southbound parkway from 91 in Bricktown right through the Toms River tolls and down towards exit 82. Then it opens up very nicely for you. Route 70 on the westbound side, we're slow from the parkway right out towards Massachusetts Avenue. Eastbound's really not bad at the moment. 18 southbound, that's a slow ride coming into 138. 138's heavy.

0: westbound from 18 right up to the Parkway. 35 is jammed up in Bayhead, especially on the northbound side. Through Manilokan, it's mainly heavy on the southbound side at the moment. Also, some delays through Spring Lake and Seagirt. 36 remains heavy in Seabright and especially slow through Monmouth Beach and Long Branch. I am Mike Barker with the Jersey Road Report.
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0: Leo, we've got 9 in a row coming up, but I do want to remind you that our phone lines are being worked on and upgraded, actually, to give us and you a better experience in the near future. So for the next few days, we're going to have a little bit of a wonky phone situation. Might be resolved sooner than later. I don't know. They're just working on it off-site, and I know that we can't receive your phone calls right now, but that's okay. Because like I said, it's going to be resolved shortly, but we can still give away tickets because we've got the Text Connect that doesn't work off of the phone line. It works off of a different texting platform with the same number. So if you want to go see Little Steven and the Disciples of Soul and Friends in this big, big America 250 event put on by the Monmouth County Tourism and Monmouth County NJ 250 and our friends at the Count Basie Center for the Arts, get in on this right now. Here's the deal. Little Steven, Disciples of Soul, and Friends, along with a star-studded lineup, including Low Cut Connie, who's a fantastic band, if you've never seen them. Park Stage in Freehold this Friday, July 3rd. It's going to be hot. It's going to be sweaty. It's going to be America, baby. Yeah. You know what? The only thing that means when it's hot out is that the beers are colder. 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A free pair right now. Here's what I want you to do. I want you to text the code FREEHOLD, FREEHOLD, FREEHOLD. 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That's simple. The 90s are about an hour away.
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27: Some slowdowns in Ocean County on the southbound parkway from 91 in Bricktown right through the Toms River tolls and down towards exit 82. Then it opens up very nicely for you. Route 70 on the westbound side, we're slow from the parkway right down towards Massachusetts Avenue. Eastbound's really not bad at the moment. 18 southbound, that's a slow ride coming into 138. 138's heavy westbound from 18 right up to the parkway. 35 is jammed up in Bayhead, especially on the northbound side. Through Manilocan, it's mainly heavy on the southbound side at the moment. Also some delays through Spring Lake and Seagirt. 36 remains heavy in Seabright and especially slow through Monmouth Beach and Long Branch. I am Mike Barker with the Jersey Road Report.
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bump, bump. Jersey's Rad Radio 95.9, the Rad inside nine in a row. 90s Palooza's on the way right now. A guy that made his bones in the 90s, still going strong today, Maynard James Keenan. His latest incarnation of A Perfect Circle includes this song. It's Starless.

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0: the rap. There goes nine. There goes Nirvana. There goes some 90s and more of it coming up in about 20 minutes with 90s Palooza here on Rant Radio. We'll take a quick timeout, check in with Barker, and jump right back into it with you two on
1: this report is sponsored by Duncan.
2: Some slowdowns in Ocean County on the southbound parkway from 91 in Bricktown right through the Toms River tolls and down towards exit 82. Then it opens up very nicely for you. Route 70 on the westbound side, we're slow from the parkway right out towards Massachusetts Avenue. Eastbound's really not bad at the moment. 18 southbound, that's a slow ride coming into 138. 138's heavy westbound from 18 right up to the parkway. 35 is jammed up in Bayhead, especially on the northbound side. Through Manilocking, it's mainly heavy on the southbound side at the moment. Also some delays through Spring Lake and Seagirt. 36 remains heavy in Seabright and especially slow through Monmouth Beach and Long Branch. I am Mike Barker with the Jersey Road Report.
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0: quite possibly one of my favorite all-time U2 songs. Might be number one there. You know the story behind U2 and the Streets Have No Name and their buddy who was riding the motorcycle through the Joshua Tree area out west, and how they discovered America. And 40 years, next year will be 40 years since that album came out. It's amazing, amazing. What a tapestry of culture, that album, Joshua Tree, and that song specifically on Jersey's Rad Radio 95.9, The Rat, where we jump into the 90s. That's right, 90s Palooza is up next, brother.
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6: This report is sponsored by Aleve.
7: Some very heavy volume on 35 northbound in Manaloking and Bayhead. Southbound, we're jammed up out of Spring Lake down into Seagirt, and heavy again through Brielle and into Point Beach. 34 northbound, that's going to be a heavy ride approaching Allenwood Road, then opens up on your way into the Parkway. Parkway a little heavy southbound through Lakewood and Toms River, but overall really not too bad of a ride. We are looking at delays on 36 through Seabright and through Monmouth Beach and also through Long Branch, and a little bit of volume heading eastbound into Route 35 in Eatontown. I am Mike Barker with the Jersey Road Report.
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The Rad, there goes nine in a row. There goes 90s Palooza weekday, 6 o'clock hour. 90s Palooza right here. Take a step back in time with me, Jimmy Steele, and 90s Palooza on the Rat. 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

0: 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All right, that'll about do it for me, Jimmy Steele. I'm out the door. Zito is up next with a great 9 in a row. I'll see you tomorrow at 3, right here on The Rat.
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Well, RadFest 26 officially in the books, and the recovery process officially started for me early this morning. It's been a rough day. 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

0: Your 9 in a row rock station, Jersey's Rat Radio 95.9 The Rat. It's Zito. Summertime. I love fishing. I just suck at fishing. All my friends that go out on the boat, they're catching blues and fluke and flounder. I'm catching like an old boot, but I have a good time fishing. That's for sure. And that's what it's all about. The return of the Rat's big day off fishing trip. Wednesday morning, July 15th with Captain Jimmy Steele aboard the Golden Eagle in Belmar. That's July 15th. You can purchase tickets to get on board the Golden Eagle with us. 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
0: Man, the Yanks have been a little bit of a slump lately. Lost a heartbreaker to the Red Sox last night in extra innings. Back in the Bronx tonight against the Detroit Tigers. First pitch. It's just a little bit ago. Zito on Jersey's Rat Radio.

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6: 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In 1776, 56 brave men signed the Declaration of Independence, changing the world forever. The document announced America's freedom and introduced the powerful idea that all people are created equal. Nearly 250 years later, those words still inspire the nation.
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